0: Hallelujah!
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0: Olu Osi Ojogbo.
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0: Ejeki Anwala Yi.
1: Let the living souls.
0: Kajo Sope.
1: Come and appreciate him together.
0: Ose Tutun.
1: Brand new week.
0: Onini Monday.
1: Today's Monday, sir.
0: Ojo Ti Yoba Gbagbo Pojo Aje.
1: The day Yoba believe is a day of God.
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0: Eja Dupa Fonse Tukoya.
1: Let's thank God for last week.
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1: Because the Bible says nothing.
0: Kema Rawebe Pelu Idupe.
1: But you come with supplication.
0: Ose Toba Ti Fokwe Bere.
1: Any week you start with appreciation.
0: Kwa Doma Yori Sire.
1: Like surely end where.
0: Why Ibikan To Da.
1: Look for a good place, sir.
0: To Tile Yile.
1: Like a roll on the ground for me.
0: Nami Yile for long.
1: Roll on the ground for God.
0: Kwa Kase Kabiesi.
1: Say Lord, I thank you.
0: Agbani Lagba Tangbe Ngele Ku.
1: The great deliverer.
0: Olori Ayo Olori Orun. Aseda Meda.
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0: So money solution, man.
1: I have a solution for us.
0: Boy, I mean, you tell.
1: Perhaps your tweet follow this.
0: Number one, anybody
1: follow if you will be free from problem,
0: oh God,
1: my brother,
0: you tell your Lord, pata.
1: Follow God completely.
0: Oh, by Jesus, like that.
1: Accept Jesus wholeheartedly.
0: Oh my God,
1: accept him all that.
0: Oh, Nick, by the same,
1: you will not go back.
0: Romans 12 1.
1: Nobody can listen
0: to you.
1: Give yourself to God.
0: Yeah, boy,
1: as a living sacrifice.
0: They walk back.
1: Accept them.
0: They initiate sin.
1: Accept them. Stop it for you.
0: Number two. To
1: if you want to be free,
0: bah, one will leave.
1: Believe the prophet.
0: Sorry, to one of me near Cocoy.
1: What I've said at this time.
0: I will want Benny
1: around. God of God is very much
0: to over me. Me. To
1: bury
0: me.
1: If you know that you see me,
0: why did you must lose weight?
1: You still have lost weight.
0: Story of why we are
1: tadua. Because of many prayer.
0: Story of long, long, fell low.
1: Because God said, wanted to use
0: Latin in Monday.
1: From this Monday now.
0: Titi Pario Sukedo.
1: The end of the
0: end. Hey, Yanuteri.
1: You receive a gift of
0: even that Tori Eto.
1: Even from this
0: program.
1: All of you that believe.
0: Egg by to see.
1: Hey,
0: message
1: of deliverance. A prophet
0: we
1: need to bring you out.
0: Where the prayer
1: of the Moses.
0: Moses. Moses.
1: I'm sending you that.
0: Bell, Oseran.
1: See your learning. To you today.
0: Number three. Oh, bah, we are Tadua.
1: You fast and you pray.
0: My God.
1: You fast and you pray.
0: And
1: we are Tadua.
0: Sorry, Tim Benoit, we are Tadua.
1: What you fast, you pray and fast.
0: Oh, Kodia, Kini, one semen.
1: You know what I did in there.
0: Agbara, we are Tadua. Only to see that to daddy.
1: He's the greatest deliverer.
0: On San Los Elorio Kenya.
1: I thought you could go to
0: Matthew.
1: How many times have I passed this?
0: I don't matter.
1: Just 3 days.
0: Oh God.
1: My brother.
0: Why to Dorio Kenya?
1: Why do you know Matthew must go now?
0: Joshua 2:22.
1: Don't try to
0: get the only one to Kenya.
1: About 3 days.
0: Lord, don't matter.
1: On the mountain.
0: See, I want to let
1: the pastors look for them.
0: One more. One more.
1: One more.
0: One more.
1: One more.
0: One more.
1: 3 days.
0: Now, tell me about the Esther chapter 4.
1: Esther 4.
0: Esther 4.
1: Esther 4.
0: Verse number 16. Kilo ni won se fojo meta sa
1: lope awon ju
0: e pe gbogbo awon Nigeria jo
1: ye si ma gba we
0: ka ma gba we
1: je yi ki o ma se je
0: ka ma jeun
1: be ni ki o ma se mu
0: lojo melo
1: lojo meta
0: ojo meta an lori oke
1: ba gbe to ma ti no
0: stage 1 awe ko ni ori si awe meji la
1: I will teach you about 20 members
0: in menu bibeli
1: that in the bible
0: ala koko ni ai jeun fojo meta
1: we not eat for 3 days
0: to ba dola
1: tomorrow
0: ma tesi waju my son is about fruit fasting.
1: I'll tell you about fruit fasting.
0: My son is about water fasting.
1: I'll tell you about water fasting.
0: My son, I will make children.
1: Tell you about 20 fasting.
0: Not sinu bibeli.
1: Right from the Bible.
0: Ogbu don dika mumbe.
1: You need to hold on to one.
0: Where's the lama bear?
1: Where's the last starting?
0: Go one America.
1: If you're in America.
0: Go one Canada.
1: Oh yeah, Canada.
0: Go one London.
1: Oh yeah, London.
0: Go one Europe.
1: Oh yeah, Europe.
0: Ogbu don bawagba.
1: You need to join us.
0: I want T1 ni bitan lo.
1: Don't have destination.
0: I want T1 ni ira.
1: Don't have the future.
0: I want T1 ni ojo la.
1: Don't have the future.
0: I want T1 ni ogo.
1: Don't have glory.
0: See one mark, pe.
1: And they know.
0: Allah ni kalo.
1: Only God is left to them.
0: Ye.
1: For them in life.
0: Oluwa we pe.
1: The Lord says.
0: Oun fe dan adua.
1: He wants to answer prayers.
0: Anointing and mercy.
1: And you roll out here.
0: Lord, what do you
1: want? Find that answer.
0: Ko si ogun ti mejeji yen se.
1: There's no bad that for them.
0: Lord, ni ojo Monday.
1: After Monday.
0: Bo se nja de lo.
1: As you are hearing me.
0: Wa be anu.
1: Hey,
0: ororo Oluwa segu fu e. In the name of Jesus.
1: Hey,
0: solution keta.
1: The third solution.
0: Seyan fin bolo.
1: Free from
0: that
1: completely is when you have faith and you obey. Have faith and obedient. Number four, that I'm talking of
0: latio lalo
1: from tomorrow.
0: To ba fe bolowo isoro
1: from problem
0: patapata
1: completely
0: ati sore.
1: Don't stop being kind.
0: One day fi bi su e
1: they may pay you back
0: the people
1: for continue
0: oni lojo Monday
1: says Monday
0: e tewo yin
1: spread your hands
0: mu o wa ati ore jade
1: get that your salt and money
0: oro wa lori e
1: there's issue on it
0: se laye lorun
1: the authority in every net
0: iwo lo da owo
1: you created money
0: me lesete
1: you created it
0: rather lege
1: do iwo lo da
0: oba to fi odun okun ti le ti le asiri meji lo fun mi
1: you gave me 2 secrets
0: ni gbogbo ojo Monday
1: every Monday
0: oni ka ma fi yo atowo gbadua
1: that's why we sort our money
0: iyo ki tan lokun
1: sort never finish
0: ko de seni to nda yo si
1: ano wa for us
0: oba to fi odun okun ti le ti le
1: you sorted the sea
0: ojo oni omo
1: is that son
0: oni omo
1: sir
0: ojojumo ti yo ba
1: dokun any day that son get to the
0: number fin gbadua lo so se
1: the prophet tell me
0: mama fowo la si won lowo
1: who get money there
0: owo re
1: yes money
0: inu omi na ti pe gi jade
1: the tree came from the water
0: ara igi ni won ti mu
1: from the tree
0: paper jade
1: we got paper
0: ara paper
1: from the paper
0: ni won ti mu owo jade
1: won
0: wa da chemicals
1: that

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1: ki ko si after me
0: bo yo sori owo yen fawo meje jidinu pelu igbagbo
1: with great faith
0: pela gbara dua
1: by power prayer
0: so pe ni ose yi
1: that this week
0: owo
1: money
0: je ise fun mi
1: minister for me
0: gbogbo eda to mu mi
1: anyone that drinks water
0: eda to nje yo
1: anyone that eats salt
0: eda to nte ori
1: le anyone that step on the land
0: come a fowo ba mi se
1: we deal with me with money
0: say amen
1: amen
0: fi oyin di ese nu
1: now put your hand in your mouth
0: si ororo e ba wa nbe
1: if you are naturally
0: sick sika e
1: put it in your tongue
0: opo awon eyan nbere
1: many people ask
0: baba
1: daddy
0: ororo atuyan
1: this oil of instruction
0: aro yi ni
1: is this money though
0: ni fagba
1: at fagba
0: mo ti so asiri e fun
1: yin I told you secret already
0: mo da ti so fun e
1: and I told you
0: condition to ba wa but to ba ti pe 20 years
1: if you are not up to 20 years
0: mo le mo fun e lororo
1: e I will not give it that way
0: tori agbara e po
1: because the power is much
0: I want to buy me so.
1: So my food talk to
0: me. I sir.
1: That's
0: it. Let that you have to use
1: for me.
0: Let me be on
1: it.
0: Tori mo se tinu aware.
1: God, I just came from pastor.
0: So ni fagba la
1: re. So I fagba this morning.
0: O tank pe ni atunyan.
1: What you call instruction?
0: Oh man.
1: You understand?
0: Yeah, gabada.
1: Thank you, Jesus.
0: Rabbi Alezudia.
1: Thank you, Jesus.
0: So ti for rat to you
1: say. I can put the honey and oil in your mouth.
0: Oya di alo.
1: Now let's
0: so pe owo.
1: Say money.
0: Lati orun wa.
1: From heaven.
0: Emi na fi joba le lori.
1: I make Lord over you.
0: Oh. 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
1: you money
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1: mo
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1: you money
0: ni ose yi
1: this week
0: mo ma ni e
1: I will have you
0: ni apo mi
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1: you not take my eyes
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1: I love you my body
0: kin to ni e owo
1: money
0: lati oni lo
1: from today
0: ti n ba ti pe o
1: anytime I call you
0: lo ma down
1: you will answer
0: lo kunu account mi
1: go and fill my account
0: lo kunu ogba mi
1: go and fill my
0: lo kunu yara mi
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0: ni dollar
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0: ni pounds
1: in
0: euro
1: in euro
0: in naira
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1: that's what you stood up to me
0: that's no mi wa fi we
1: what your betty was
0: sori ru ni monday bye
1: on monday like this
0: sori aba mi ni mo fe ko
1: si I want to give a get offering
0: mo ti fun oni asiri
1: I'll give you secret
0: eru re ni owo
1: money if your slave
0: le gadusi
1: money is your slave
0: adosu ada
1: eru re lowo
0: keke dusia Genesis 1:26
1: to
0: bari awon eniyan
1: if you see people
0: ti won lahun
1: that are stitch
0: won man ti won je
1: if you don't know what they are
0: o en ba je ranse
1: if you
0: o le ran lo sendi
1: we you can send him anywhere
0: yo de wa ma po si
1: and if you multiply
0: ti owo ba wa lowo e to ba na
1: and you don't spend
0: iwo ni eru e
1: you are the step of that money
0: seven is good
1: get the upper mother
0: but sowing is good
1: is better julo
0: awon loro
1: even the word
0: opo won
1: many
0: ni seven investment
1: in amani they rather invest
0: the more you spend out
1: no,
0: the more coming in
1: no, matter,
0: long wo gbogbo atalakalaye
1: check out the point in life
0: money savings
1: they have savings account
0: there ben sir 100,000 to le lo si oko ogede
1: could have gone for banana
0: to ma pada di 200,000 talaka ma fi pamo
1: the poor man will save
0: olowo ni 10 million
1: the rich have 10 million
0: o lo ya 90 million
1: ma o
0: ko si nu se o lo ko wa iya to meji to wa ni when you see anybody that is too poor,
1: oh, man, don't
0: they are too stingy.
1: Oh, no.
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0: it be. In the name of Jesus.
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0: morning, dear listener. You are welcome once again to Ashivas University's prayer time. My name is Reverend Canon Bayode Oladimeji. Presenting with me is my brother in Christ, Dr. Taiwo Adenego.
1: Good morning, listener. Today's inspirational talk is titled, Beware of Wealth Syndrome. The Bible says the life of a man does not consist on the abundance of things he has. One of the greatest tragedies of our fallen generation is the common deception that possession of wealth and riches is the definition of success. True success is a function of number of lives touched by your wealth and not the credit balance in your account. It is better to celebrate a man of influence than a man of affluence, dare to put smiles on the faces of people around you than making yourself a customer to all banks in town.
0: Today we are praying for the shareholders of Ashivas University. The Bible says in the book of Nehemiah chapter 2 verses 17 and 18, then I said to them, you see the trouble we are in. Jerusalem lies in ruins and its gates have been burned with fire. Come, let us rebuild the wall of Jerusalem and we will no longer be in disgrace. They replied, let us start rebuilding. So they began this good work. Let us pray. Our Lord and our God, we thank you for the shareholders of Ashivas University. Those who heeded the call of your son, Honorable Dr. Bode Ayonide, to come together and establish a university in Owo. Thank you for their deep concern and passion for the education of young Nigerians. Thank you for the steps of faith they took by committing their hard-earned funds, ranging from thousands to millions of naira. For these, your sons and daughters that trusted, believed, and heeded the call, Father, we pray that you continue to bless them and replenish whatever they have contributed in shares into the university in hundredfold. Let the university blossom in their lifetime, and we pray they reap the fruit of their labor. May they never regret investing in Ashivas University. May the unity of the nation be strengthened through the establishment of the university. We seek your blessings upon their businesses and all their endeavors. We pray that the good Lord will enlarge their coast. May their eyes see no evil. All this we ask in the name of your Son, Jesus Christ, our Lord.
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0: Good morning, I am Praise Olagoke with Adaba News at Dawn. In the news, Oluremi Tinubu urges diaspora doctors to support Nigeria's health sector. And the LEA seizes drugs worth over 10 billion naira in Lagos port. Troops arrest wanted soldier over alleged terror links.
1: This is the news.
0: Thank you for joining us and have the news in full. First Lady Senator Oluremi Tinubu has urged Nigerian healthcare professionals and diaspora to support the country's health sector through training, knowledge sharing, and medical outreach. She made the appeal in Abuja when she received the Diaspora Health and Humanity Champion Award. The First Lady was represented by the wife of the Vice President, Hajiya Nana Shettima. She announced that 70 medical professionals under the Diaspora Health Impact Initiative would soon return to Nigeria to provide specialist medical services and train local health care workers. She said the initiative reflects the commitment of Nigerians in the diaspora to improving health care through skills transfer and professional mentorship. The First Lady reaffirmed the federal government's commitment to building a stronger healthcare system and encouraged more Nigerian medical experts abroad to contribute to national development. The Independent National Electoral Commission, INEC, says it will conduct a mock accreditation exercise ahead of the Osun State Governorship election scheduled for August the 15th. The exercise will take place on Saturday, August the 1st, to test the Commission's readiness for the election. INEC says the mock accreditation will be held in selected polling units across 12 local government areas in the state's 3 senatorial districts. The Commission says the exercise will test the performance of the bimodal voter accreditation system, BVAS, under conditions similar to Election Day. INEC adds that there will be no voting during the exercise and has urged registered voters in the selected polling units to participate with their permanent voter cards. The Commission reaffirmed its commitment to conducting a free, fair, credible, transparent, and inclusive governorship election in Osun State. The All Progressives Congress, APC, has set up its national campaign council ahead of the August 15 governorship election in Osun State. The party appointed Imo State Governor Hope Uzodinma as chairman of the campaign council to lead its election campaign. A statement by APC National Publicity Secretary Felix Moka says the council also includes Yobe State Governor Mai Malabuni, Senate President Gosue Akpabio, and Speaker of the House of Representatives Tajudeen Abbas as co-chairman. The APC says the council is made up of governors, members of the National Working Committee, ministers, lawmakers, and other party leaders from across the country. The party also announced the formation of subcommittees to handle campaign planning, logistics, security, media, youth and women mobilization, finance, and grassroots engagement. The APC says the National Campaign Council and its subcommittees will be inaugurated on Tuesday in Abuja as preparations continue for the Osun governorship election. The National Drug Law Enforcement Agency, NDLEA, says it has seized illegal drugs worth more than 10 billion naira in a series of operations across the country. The agency says the seizures included cocaine, Canadian loud, and millions of opioid pills intercepted at the Murtala Muhammad International Airport in Lagos and the Apapa Seaport. A statement by NDLEA spokesman Femi Babafemi says operatives also arrested several suspected drug traffickers, including a businessman accused of attempting to smuggle cocaine to the United Kingdom. The agency also recovered 401 rounds of military-grade ammunition hidden in kegs of palm oil during separate operations in Kaduna and Katsina states, with the suspect already handed over to the appropriate security agency for further investigation. In Edo State, NDLEA operatives recovered more than 1,200 kilograms of cannabis during a raid and arrested two suspects linked to the illegal drugs. The agency says it will continue its nationwide campaign against drug abuse. 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After the break, federal government warns Nigerians to prepare for flooding.
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0: 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And now to the rest of the news. The Christ Apostolic Church CAC Good Women Association will hold its 82nd anniversary conference from July 29 to August 1st, 2026 at the Joseph Ayo Babalola International Miracle Camp, Ikejara, Kejì Ọ̀sun State. A statement by the CAC women leader, Dickness Lola Fagbemi, says the conference will bring together women from Ondo and Ekiti states for spiritual renewal and fellowship. The statement says the four-day program is aimed at strengthening the spiritual lives of Christian women through biblical teachings, prayers, and fellowship. Activities lined up include inspirational lectures, prayer sessions, vigils, and musical ministrations. The president of Christ Apostolic Church Worldwide, Pastor S.O. Oladele, will attend the conference with other prominent men of God and guests. The statement urges women to participate actively, expressing confidence that the conference would promote spiritual revival and renewed commitment to Christian service. Nigeria's crude oil production has increased to 1.5 million barrels per day, with the Nigerian Army attributing the rise to the efforts of troops of the 6th Division. The outgoing General Officer Commanding 6th Division, Major General Emmanuel Emeka, made the disclosure during the handover ceremony to the new GOC, Major General Everest Okoro, in Port Harcourt. Major General Emeka said oil production stood at about 1.3 million barrels per day when he assumed office in January 2025, adding that the commitment of officers and soldiers contributed to the increase. He thanked the troops for their discipline and dedication and urged them to give the same support to the new commander while maintaining professionalism. Major General Okoro promised to build on the achievement of his predecessor. The appointment of the new GOC is part of the recent redeployment of senior officers across the country. Troops of the Operation Hardin K have arrested a soldier declared wanted by the Nigerian Army over alleged links to terrorist groups in the northeast. The suspect, identified as Private Muhammad Yusuf, was arrested in Maiduguri while reportedly trying to flee to Cameroon. Reports say the soldier had absconded from his unit before he was declared wanted and later went into hiding in Borno State. Troops of the 7th Provost Group had tracked the suspect through intelligence and arrested him at Jidari bus stop after placing him under surveillance. The soldier is being investigated over allegations that he supplied military accoutrements to terrorist groups and may have received help from other collaborators. Military authorities say the arrest is a major breakthrough in efforts to dismantle insider networks supporting terrorist activities while investigations continue. And on sport, FIFA says the 2026 Women's Africa Cup of Nations will determine the first 4 African teams to qualify for the 2027 FIFA Women's World Cup in Brazil. The tournament will be held from July 26 to August 16, 2026, with 16 countries, including Nigeria, South Africa, Ghana, and host Morocco, taking part. FIFA says the top 2 teams from each of the 4 groups will reach the quarterfinals, while the 4 semifinalists will automatically qualify for the World Cup. The 4 losing quarterfinalists will compete in playoff matches for 2 places at the FIFA Women's World Cup playoff tournament. Nigeria Super Falcons are aiming for a record 10th consecutive appearance at the FIFA Women's World Cup, having qualified for every edition since 1991. The 2027 FIFA Women's World Cup will be hosted by Brazil from June the 24th to July the 25th, marking the first time the tournament will be held in South America. To end Adaba News at dawn, a recap of our top stories.

tweeting the news that the First Lady, Senator Olufemi Tinubu, has urged Nigerian healthcare professionals in the diaspora to support the country's health sector through training, knowledge sharing, and medical outreach. Heard that the National Drug Law Enforcement Agency, NDLEA, says it has seized illegal drugs worth more than 10 billion naira in a series of operations across the country.

finally, we told you that troops of Operation Hardened K have arrested a soldier declared wanted by the Nigerian army over alleged links to terrorist groups in the northeast. And that's Adabaniza Dawn as edited by Olasukomi Ilujoba. I am Praise Olagoke. Thank you for listening. Good morning.

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5: Dear good people of Ondo State, here comes another golden opportunity. The First Lady of the Federal Republic of Nigeria and National Chairman of the Renewed Hope Initiative, Her Excellency Senator Oluremi Tinubu CUN, is bringing hope again through the Renewed Hope Initiative Social Investment Program Food Outreach Scheme on Tuesday, 28 July 2026. Representing the First Lady is the wife of the Vice President, Her Excellency Haji Anana Shettima, who will donate food items to vulnerable groups across Ondo State. Join His Excellency Governor Lucky Aiyedatiwa and his beautiful wife, Her Excellency Mrs. Esther Aiyedatiwa, as they warmly welcome our distinguished guests. 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Be part of this life changing initiative bringing relief, hope and support to vulnerable families. Announcer Dr. Seun Bosede Osamaye, Honorable Commissioner for Women Affairs and Social Development. 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
8: Another season of sports as the 8th edition of Akogun Under 20 annual football competition holds the final. The annual competition is put in place to unmask soccer talents across the four walls of Akoko Land. The Rand Leather competition began on 14th June 2026 with 20 teams. Now, the winner emerges on 31st of July 2026 as Owase FC and Oriofe FC with lock ons. Venue is Ojomini High School, Agba, Oka Akoko. Kickoff is 2 p.m. This year's special guest is
9: Aloysius Ago, former Nigerian international and ex Super Eagles goalkeeper coach. I will be in Oka Akoko, courtesy of Honorable Akogun Olubenga Omole, for the 8th edition of Akogun Under 20 annual football competition. I will be coming to see the football talents in Akoko land.
8: Announcer Akogun Honorable Olubenga Omole.
10: Stand up.

0: 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But every successful advertisement must also comply with the Advertising Regulatory Council of Nigeria. 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
1: 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How bad? 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
0: Now the new level be that, oh. This new MTN sachet bundle don't make life easy for me.
1: 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Make myself the follow ya like you. 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

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His Imperial Majesty. 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A legendary international goalkeeper and football coach. Tari 1st of July in the grand final fun todun yi between Owase FC and Ore of FC on Saturday 1st of August. Sini Okade ga

0: 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On Issues in the Polity, we draw insights from leading think tanks and seasoned analysts.
1: Politics was not always bad. What I'm talking about is the normalization of what politics has become, that people don't even understand that there was a time where politics was not like that.
0: Breaking down the facts with clarity and depth.
2: Okay, let me put it like this. 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
0: While opening the lines for you to share your views.
3: Thank you very much for saying that, sir. That is just the truth.
4: 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No. Please, I do not agree with the analyst in the studio.
0: Because national conversations work best when the people are part of them. Join us for informed analysis, responsible dialogue, and perspectives that truly matter. Issues in the Polity, where expert insights meets the voice of the people. It's more than analysis, it's participation.
5: All right, beautiful Monday morning to you. Welcome. It's a fresh edition of Issues in the Polity. My name is Michael Akintunde, and of course, this morning we'll be treating something that has to do with many Nigerians, and you know how we do it with a nod your seat and do the talking alone. And it is time, of course, we give you an opportunity to air your opinions and your views. And we advise you to be very, very civil when you try your opinions. But first off, this morning, we check the national dailies, and we begin with news from the print. And with a Punch newspaper, the Vanguard, as well as the Nation newspaper, headlines the front page of the Punch: opposition splits over single candidate to challenge Tinubu. FG raises varsity workers' hazard allowance to 486,000 naira. FG budgets nearly 1 trillion naira for empowerment SUVs amid rising borrowing pressure. And fake agency scandal reps grill accountant general today. Court remands Lagos teacher over alleged defilement of 15-year-old student. Troops free 48 abducted villagers in Zamfara raid, and Nigerian jailed 5 years over sextortion, U.S. teenager's death. Three killed, two injured in fresh Benue herdsmen attack, and nine arrested in Delta crackdown on highway extortion. And Nigeria needs new leadership. That's coming from Peter Obi. And Osun Accord Party candidates accuse police of intimidation, seek Tinubu's intervention. Okay, we'll begin with this headline coming from the Punch. FG budgets nearly 1 trillion naira for empowerment SUVs amid rising borrowing pressure. The federal government has emerged 962.83 billion naira for the procurement of sport utility vehicles and empowerment projects in the 2026 Appropriation Act, an amount that exceeds the combined allocation of seven key federal ministries, according to a review of the budget by Civic Technology Organization Tracker. In its analysis by the 2026 federal government budget, Tracker said that the allocation comprised 15.13 billion naira for the procurement of 39 SUVs and 947.7 billion naira for 2,579 empowerment projects, bringing a total to 962.83 billion naira. The civic organization noted that the amount surpassed the combined 960.27 billion naira appropriated to the federal ministries of industry, trade and investment, housing and urban development, women affairs, justice, livestock development, aviation and aerospace development, and petroleum resources. According to the group, the Ministry of Industry, Trade and Investment received 156.8 billion naira in the 2026 budget. It's a long read. If you're interested in the particular story, you can visit the Punch newspaper. Opposition splits over single candidate to challenge Tinubu. The opposition's plan to unite behind a single presidential candidate against President Bola Tinubu in the 2027 election may be losing momentum, with key opposition factions and parties adopting different positions on the proposed arrangement. Although the Tani Muturaki-led faction of the People's Democratic Party keep the possibility open, the Nathan Wilkie-backed PDP faction ruled out any alliance. Also, the Kambo former Vice President Atiku Abubakar affirmed that opposition parties have already produced their candidates but remain committed to working together. However, the APC dismissed the proposal by the opposition parties as incapable of stopping the president's re-election bid. On April 25, opposition political leaders gathered at a summit in Ibadan, Oyo State, where they resolved to work together ahead of the 2027 general election and explore the possibility of presenting a single presidential candidate to challenge Bola Ahmed Tinubu. It's a long read. If you're interested in the story, you can get down to the Punch newspaper. And not leave the Punch newspaper yet. FG raises varsity workers' asset allowance to 486,000 naira. The federal government has approved an upward review of asset allowances and other earned benefits for members of the Non-Academic Staff Union of Education and Associated Institutions in federal universities. Under the new remuneration package, laboratory asset allowance for senior employees will increase by as much as 126,000 naira annually. The package takes effect retrospectively from January 1, 2026. The approval was convened in a circular issued by the National Salaries, Incomes and Wages Commission, dated July 20, 2026, following the agreement reached between the federal government and NASU on June 29, 2026, which was exclusively obtained by journalists in Abuja. The circular signed by the acting secretary of the commission, Adiogo Chiadi, was addressed to the chief of staff, to the president, secretary, to the government of the federation, head of the civil service of the federation, ministers, permanent secretaries, heads of government agencies and other senior public officials. It stated that the federal government had approved the payment of the consolidated non-teaching tools allowance and reviewed end allowances for eligible non-teaching staff in federal universities. FG raises varsity workers' asset allowance to 486,000 naira. The story is on the front page of the Punch newspaper. And going to Lagos now, this one says, court remands Lagos teacher over alleged defilement of 15-year-old student. An Ogudu magistrate's court has remanded a lesson teacher, identified simply as Michael, at the Ikoyi Correctional Center over the alleged defilement of a 15-year-old student in the K2 area of Lagos State. The development was disclosed by the Lagos State Police Commander on Friday, after journalists reported the alleged rape and claims that some police officers attempted to frustrate the prosecution of the case. Journalists had reported that the survivor's mother, Mrs. Zainab Musa, accused some police officers of pressuring her family to accept 200,000 naira and withdraw the case. Reacting to the allegation on Tuesday, the command spokesperson, ESP Abimbola Adebisi, dismissed the claim as a mere allegation and insisted it was untrue. She maintained that the case was still under investigation at the time and assured that the suspect will be prosecuted. Adebisi explained that the case was reported at the K2 police station on July 13, adding that the suspect was arrested and detained the same day for investigation. According to her, the suspect collapsed on July 15, while preparations were underway to arraign him in the presence of the survivor and her mother. He was immediately rushed to the Lagos State Emergency Hospital at Toll Gate, where he was admitted. He was later transferred to Gbagada General Hospital. Providing an update on Friday, Adebisi confirmed that the suspect had been arraigned before the Ogudu Magistrate Court and remanded at the Ikoyi Correctional Center. It is a long read. If you're interested in that particular story, you can visit the Punch newspaper. Okay, this one says, terrorist supply, wanted soldier arrested in Brno, fleeing to Cameroon. The Nigerian army has confirmed the arrest of a soldier, Private Muhammad Yusuf, recently declared wanted for his alleged involvement in the illegal supply of military accoutrement to terrorists and other criminal elements. The army in a statement on Sunday said it was arrested by troops of 7 Provost Group, Operation Aden Kai, at Jidare bus stop, Maiduguri, while allegedly attempting to flee to the Republic of Cameroon. The acting military information officer, Northeast Joint Task Force Operation Aden Kai, Captain Mohamed Goni, Said preliminary investigation revealed that the suspect absconded from his unit on July 7 to enter the seas and subsequently relocated to Maiduguri, where he reportedly went into hiding. He had been declared wanted by the Nigerian Army on 23 July 2026 over the same allegation. The suspect was apprehended at Jidari bus stop, Maiduguri, while allegedly attempting to flee to the Republic of Cameroon. Preliminary investigation revealed that the suspect absconded from his unit on 7 July and subsequently relocated to Maiduguri. The Army spokesperson said his arrest underscored the effectiveness of intelligence-driven operations and the Nigerian Army's unwavering commitment to holding personnel accountable for actions that undermine military ethics, discipline, and national security. Visit the Punch newspaper if you're interested in that particular story. I've got a quick break when I return, so I have more stories.

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All right, you're welcome back, and we're still serving your stories this morning on news from the print. Dangote blames importers for petrol sales policy reversal. The Dangote Petroleum Refinery reverted to the sale of petrol in Naira because importers were allegedly holding back their stocks, a management official of the company told journalists. The official, who pleaded for anonymity because he was not authorized to speak to the media, told journalists that the refinery's decision to halt dollar-denominated fuel sales was not because the issue of crude oil shortage had been resolved. He said the reversal was taken in the interest of the country to prevent fuel scarcity and further increases in petrol prices. According to him, the importers were deliberately holding back their stocks in anticipation of higher fuel prices. The Dangote refinery recently resumed the sale of petrol in Naira, ending its brief dollar-denominated pricing regime, a notice issued by the refinery's commercial department on Wednesday informed customers that the gantry price of petrol was 1,215 naira per litre, while the coastal price was 1,602 naira per litre per metric tons. The development marked a reversal of the refinery's decision to sell petrol in US dollars, a move that triggered anxiety across the downstream petroleum sector and prompted emergency intervention by the federal government. If you're interested in that particular story, you can get that on the Punch newspaper. And this one says, troops free 48 abducted villagers in Zamfara raid. Troops of the Joint Task Force Northwest Operation Fonsan Yama have rescued 48 kidnapped victims following a gun battle with terrorists who attacked Megami Village in the Kaura Namode local government area of Zamfara State. The military disclosed these in a statement issued on Sunday by the media information officer, Operation Fonsan Yama, Lieutenant Colonel Ali Udanja. According to the statement, the rescue operation was launched in the early hours of Saturday after troops received a distress call that dozens of heavily armed terrorists had invaded the community. It's a long read. If you're interested in this story, visit the Punch newspaper. Fake agency scandal wraps grill accountant general today. This is a story in all the national dailies. The House of Representatives had a committee investigating the controversial establishment and operations of the Presidential Foreign Investment Promotion Council. It's set to question the Accountant General of the Federation, Mr. Shamsuddin Ogunjimi, today as its high-profile investigation enters the third week. The committee, chaired by the lawmaker representing Kanke Kanam, Pakshin Federal Constituency of Plateau State, Yusuf Gadi, is probing how an organization the federal government has described as non-existent allegedly secured official office accommodation within the federal secretariat complex in Abuja and received a budgetary allocation of more than 1.32 billion naira in the 2026 Appropriation Act. The investigation has drawn significant public attention following allegations that the agency operated within government structures despite lacking legal recognition, raising concerns about possible lapses in public financial management and institutional oversight. At today's hearing, Ogunjimi is expected to explain the processes through which the PFIPC obtained a government budget code, a development that enabled the agency to appear in the national budget despite questions surrounding its legal status. His testimony is expected to provide further insight into the budgetary and financial procedures that facilitated the agency's inclusion in the federal government expenditure framework. Since the commencement of the probe, the committee has heard from several top government officials whose testimonies have highlighted apparent gaps in administrative processes that allow the agency to function as though it had official government approval. Among those who have appeared before the lawmakers are the head of civil service of the Federation, Mrs. D.D. Wasson-Jack, the director of banking services at the Central Bank of Nigeria, Abdullahi Amisu, and the Director General of the Budget Office of the Federation, Mr. Tanimu Yakubu. The submission focused on the sequence of events

that enable the PFIPC to navigate bureaucratic procedures, obtain official documentation, and become integrated into aspects of the federal administrative system, despite questions over its legitimacy. If you're interested, check the Punch newspaper.

0: Assembly crisis. Osopadek denies role as speaker's resignation deadline expires. This is another one coming from the Punch newspaper. The Ondo State Oil Producing Areas Development Commission has denied involvement in the ongoing leadership crisis rocking the Ondo State House of Assembly. Crisis erupted in the Assembly as 21 out of 26 members signed the impeachment notice of the Speaker, Mr. Olamide Oladeji, following allegations of financial misconduct. The Speaker was alleged to have diverted a sum of 44 million naira for reordering the budget of the Osopadek. The angry members had given the Speaker till Sunday to resign or face impeachment on the floor of the House in their next sitting. In a statement issued by the Commission's Director of Media and Corporate Affairs, Godson Awata, on Saturday, Osopadek denied media reports linking it with the controversy on the 44 million naira allegedly misappropriated by the House leadership. According to the statement, all interactions between the Commission and the State House of Assembly were conducted strictly within the framework of constitutional provisions, statutory obligations and established administrative procedures, stressing that decisions taken by the legislature remain solely the responsibility of the Assembly. It said Osopadek has absolutely no role in the internal affairs of the Ondo State House of Assembly. The Commission further cautioned against the use of its name to advance political interest or lend credibility to any agenda, stating that such actions would neither influence the Commission's operations nor compel it to deviate from due process and the rule of law. Check the Punch newspaper if you're interested in the particular story. Again, I go on a quick break when I return. More stories.
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0: John Venn's 3-in-1 chocolate. Enjoy instant goodness.
1: All right, so you're welcome back. Quickly, before we move straight to the back page of the Punch, hoodlums invade Osun INEC office, cut away PVCs. Some people suspected to be hoodlums reportedly stormed a water collation center located at Oyinlola DC School, Okuku, Osun State, where officials of the Independent National Electoral Commission were distributing permanent voter cards and carted away some of the items. The incident, which occurred on Sunday, was learned to have disrupted the exercise as those at the scene reportedly ran in different directions. A resident of Okuku, identified simply as Badibo, told journalists that the perpetrators entered the premises without drawing the attention of people around and shot into the air as they made for some parts of the PVCs placed close to the chairs of the INEC staff members attending to those waiting to collect the cards. The incident occurred at Oyinlola DC Ward 2, Okuku, Osun State, on Sunday. The shot into the air and disrupted the exercise. Some of us fled in different directions, and they went straight to where those INEC staff pulled the PVCs and made away with some parts. The hoodlums involved are about 8 in number. Confirming the incident, in a statement, Osun Police Command Public Relations Officer Abiodun Jalabi said the police commissioner, Ibrahim Gota, condemned the act. If you're interested in the particular story, you can get down to the Punch newspaper. Okay, from the back page, Flying Eagles face Ghana in Wafu B opener. And Rogers will make Chelsea more competitive, says Alonso. Suspect confesses to Falcons Hotel Haste. And Algeria beat Senegal 2-0 in first game. Tanzania challenge. Tanzania's Chenge, youngest player at WAFCON 2026. Boniface strengthens Leverkusen's comeback. Do not worry, 8 o'clock. We'll serve you more on sports, on the show Sports Connect. And this is the size of today's edition of the program. News from the Prince. Remember, it's still issues in the polity. We'll go on a quick break. When we return, the discussion parts.
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3: The political landscape is currently evolving, and understanding it requires more than headlines. 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
4: Politics was not always bad. 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

All right, you're welcome back. It's coming up to 27 minutes to 8 from our studios. Issues in the Polity is the program, and there, welcome to that part you've been waiting for. And what exactly are we looking at this morning? It's something trending in Nigeria at the moment in the political space. Of course, many Nigerians who are not practicing politics actively are now becoming political analysts because the general elections is fast approaching. The 2027 general elections is near, very close, and political parties in Nigeria are preparing ahead of that big one. It's going to be the biggest in year 2027, no doubt about that. And before now, there were insinuations. And of course, there was a particular gathering in Ibadan, your state capital, where opposition parties converged and they deliberated on how they can unite and produce a candidate that will challenge the ruling All Progressives Congress candidate, and that's the incumbent president of Nigeria, President Bola Ahmed Tinubu, in that particular general elections built for next year. But at the moment, opposition splits over single candidates to challenge Mr. President. Yes, that is the fact. That is the latest. And this morning we'll be looking into this. Why are opposition parties not uniting, not agreeing at this point in time? Some would say it's going to be the beauty of democracy, the first time such will happen in Nigeria, if opposition parties can come together and challenge the incumbent. But it's not visible at the moment. Of course, right now there is no consensus candidate. There are multiple presidential aspirants emerging, or that has emerged already at the moment. Opposition splinters, different camps at the moment, and there is no unity. Of course, it means that particular convention in Ibadan is not yielding any positive result, because the opposition's plan to unite behind a single presidential candidate against President Bola Tinubu come next year is losing momentum at the moment, with key opposition factions and parties adopting different positions on the proposed arrangement. Exactly what we're looking at this particular day on the program, Issues in the Polity. However, the APC did say that the proposal by the opposition parties is incapable of stopping the president's re-election bid. APC is saying it's not going to stop President Bola Ahmed Tinubu's re-election bid. Remember, April 25, opposition political leaders gathered at a summit in Ibadan, or your state, where they resolved to work together ahead of 2027 general election and explore the possibility of presenting a single presidential candidate to challenge Tinubu. A lot of Nigerians were saying, yes, that's a very good one. But right now, those party leaders who were in Ibadan on April 25 were the ones rallying around the individuals, helping them emerge candidates of political parties that will challenge the president come next year. 0816251999 is the number to call this morning. It's Issues in the Polity.

0: Hello, good morning to you.
1: Hello, good morning.
0: Good morning to you.
1: It's Omar from Awo.
0: Omar, good morning.
1: Well, you said it earlier in your comment, the beauty of democracy is when you have opposition parties. But now depends on how the opposition oppose the ruling party. But I believe after election, there is fresh. That's it. Thank you very much. I'm off.
0: All right, Selmo, thank you so very much. Just weeks after vowing to unite and present a particular candidate to challenge President Bola Tinubu in the general elections, opposition parties are disunited. Hello, good morning.
2: Hello, good morning.
0: Good morning to you. What's your name?
2: Komedele Akaribo, calling from Ondo City.
0: Okay, comrade.
2: My brother, in my own candid opinion, there is no way the opposition can unite. Because many of those who are the brain behind the summit in Ibadan are too ambitious. Mr. A wants to be president, Mr. B equally wants to be. At the end of the day, my good brother, you will find that all efforts at uniting them will be a fruitless effort, because many of them are too much ambitious. They have hidden agenda. What they are preaching is quite different from what they have at the back of their mind. Hence, it is not going to be possible for them to have an agreed candidate. The way I look at it, good morning.
0: All right, thank you so very much, Comrade Delia Karibu. I appreciate you. Thank you so much. 0816-251-9991. If you just tuned in, you've not really missed much. It's 20 minutes to 8. This is Issues on the Polity, and we're discussing the disunity among opposition parties in Nigeria. It's days or weeks after they told Nigerians that... they informed Nigerians that they are ready to unite and present a single candidate to challenge President Bola Tinubu in the 2027 election. But this morning, it's obvious that the opposition parties are losing momentum, with key opposition factions and parties adopting different positions on the proposed arrangement. What exactly is wrong with opposition in Nigeria? It seems there is no unity. They actually deliberated in April in Ibadan, Yosi capital. Yes, that's when they converged on that particular city, Ibadan, to deliberate on various strategies they can come up with. Working together, presenting just one candidate to challenge President Bola Tinubu come next year. Hello, good morning to you.
3: Hello, good morning.
0: Good morning.
3: This is King of Boys from Mother.
0: Okay, King of Boys, let's hear you.
3: Thank you very much. We are gathering together. It's a good welcome idea. But remember, you know, bad adage say, eye to ba ma dori kodo bi ado a po je lenu bi chinu bu da try to cheat she rock on two butter so le god can move you from that place. King of Boys of Mother.

0: Hello, good morning to you.
1: Hello, good morning.
0: Yeah, what's your name?
1: This is Olu calling you from New York.
0: Okay, let's hear you.
1: All right, so recently, as presently, the political structures of the president is more higher than that of the opposition party. And I don't see any magic that will happen. It is going to be, a magic that will take the president out of it. And aside from that, this Mr. President has really done, well in terms of, infrastructural policies that are building our economy, in all aspects. And he has tried his best, even more than his predecessor. So I don't see any reasons why, someone will now say they want to do better than him. So, of course, people can do better than him, but as it is presently, he's doing his best. And I know giving him another chance to, solidify what he has started, will be a great benefit. Because if he leaves, his post today, all what we've suffered for in the last 4 years or 3 years now will not repeat. So giving him another chance will help us to at least benefit from what he has started, especially in the aspect of this infrastructural development. Because this road that is building, if another president comes, I doubt if they can continue with it. So, and we all know the benefits of this, or what we bring to Nigeria if all these roads are completed. So, giving me another 4 years will help us to at least reap from what we've been enduring for the past 3 years. So that is my contribution.
0: Thank you so very much. I appreciate you. Remember, 1 minute is what you have to air your views this morning. 0816-251-9991. 0816-251-9991. Hello, good morning.
2: Good morning.
0: Good morning. Please move away from your radio.
2: Thank you. I've done that.
0: What's your name? Where are you calling from?
2: Olagbende is my name. I'm calling from Akure here.
0: Okay.
2: You see, let the whole Nigeria be in opposition. They cannot remove Tinubu. Because Tinubu have done a lot for this country. People who are just talking that they want to gather together to fight against him, they are just wasting their time. Because they are fighting a personal fight. And Tinubu is for every Nigerian. Thank you. That's my take up.
0: All right. Thank you very much. I appreciate your contribution, Olagbende in Akure. If you do not know what exactly we're looking at this morning, we're discussing the splits in the camp of the opposition in Nigeria over a single candidate to challenge President Bola Ahmed Tinubu in next year's general election. At the moment, there is no agreement, there is no unity among opposition parties in Nigeria who converged on Ibadan on April 25. Yes, leaders of opposition political parties gathered at a summit in Ibadan, your state, where they resolved to work together ahead of the 2027 general election and explore the possibility of presenting a single presidential candidate to challenge Tinubu. That was what the summit was all about on April 25 in Ibadan. Yes. Now, let me quickly remind you that party leaders signed a communique at that particular summit in Ibadan. Those who signed were former Senate President David Mack of the African Democratic Congress, Tanimu Turaki, SAN of the PDP, Akin Baba Ahmed of the People's Redemption Party, Ajuji Ahmed of the New Nigeria People's Party, Cleopas Moses of the Nigeria Democratic Coalition, Uche Nnadi of the Action People's Party, and Gbemdem Maxwell of Accord. Yes, they all signed. Now, the summit was attended by prominent opposition figures in Nigeria, including Atiku Abubakar, Oyo State Governor Seyi Makinde, Peter Obi, former Kano State Governor Rabiu Kokunso, former Transport Minister Rotimi Amaechi, former Osun State Governor Rauf Oregbesola, former Cross River State Governor Lele Moki, and former Sokoto State Governor Aminu Tambuwa. However, about 3 months after the Ibadan summit, several of the leaders who attended the meeting have emerged as presidential or vice presidential candidates of different opposition parties. Hello, good morning to you.
3: Yeah, good morning.
0: Good morning. What's your name?
3: Yeah, Oladile Ogunbadini from Owo.
0: Okay, let's hear you.
3: If I may respond to this national discussion this morning concerning opposition trying to build up against defeating the current president. All I know is that BAT meant a lot of trouble, problems, economic woes of the previous government administration, not necessarily Buhari alone, previous administration. Government is a continuum, but currently I must tell you, Tinubu is trying to do certain things. When you don't go to school, you don't know what is called economy reform. So infrastructure is doing the little it can in terms of student loan. He has focus. So that's why for me, he need to continue. Anyway, it's in the hand of God. But unfortunately, opposition, majority of them are old cargoes of the past. I don't think they have anything meaningful to do. Thank you, Mike. Have a nice day.
0: And you too. Thank you.

0: Hello, good morning.
1: Hello, good morning.
0: Good morning to you.
1: This is Sunday as you were speaking from Iwakoko.
0: Okay.
1: You see, the issue of the opposition forming alliance against President Bola Ahmed Tinubu cannot materialize. The reason is because most of these political parties are underneath working for another purpose.
0: I don't understand. What purpose?
1: If you look at the Wike faction of PDP, which is now recognized by law as the authentic PDP, you can see that Wike already has declared openly that it's working for this coming back of Tinubu for the second term. And if you look at most of the political party, they are just existing in name. Most of them does not carry the national widespread that is required. They are just deceiving themselves, perhaps because of what they will get from INEC as a kind of stipend for the election. My presenter, sir, I want to tell you that most of their dreams, the only people that I see that are contesting for this election is the ADC and the NDC. The rest of them are not political parties. They are just there for a purpose. You know, these politicians, they can be magicians. They may be sponsoring other political parties against the main oppositions. So that is why that coming together cannot work. Look at Shehima Kinde, for instance, APM PDP. What is APM PDP? I've never seen in my life where they say two parties aligned to present a candidate. So all these things is like they are just jokers. They are not serious about taking this mandate from Tinubu. And Tinubu is a focused politician. He knows the game. After all, he was the brain behind Buhari's emergence. So he knows all these games better than they do. All they need to do, particularly the opposition, is that they should be genuine in their mission. They are not genuine. They're just deceiving themselves, playing games. So that's my take on it. Thank you.
0: What's your name again?
1: Sunday Aliu from Iwakoko.
0: Okay, Sunday Aliu, I appreciate your contribution. Thank you so, so much.
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3: 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Leave it 100 MTN.
0: Hello, good morning.
4: Hello, my brother.
0: Good morning to you.
4: Hello, good morning.
0: Good morning.
4: Yeah. This is Prince Beshi Olanipekun from Arigede Akoko.
0: Prince Beshi, you're going to be our last caller.
4: Thank you. You see, all these people, they are just jokers. Like my brother had just said, Ile Akaribu, they are not going anywhere. They are over ambitious. Now, tell me, are you telling me President Tinubu is sleeping? Or is he not unfolding his arms? No. If you want to catch a monkey, you do like a monkey, like Yoruba did. Ayantiro, Ogunbembele. Tinubu also know the best way to tackle them. So they are jokers. Thank you very much. Beshi Olanipekun from Arigede Akoko.
0: Okay, Beshi, exactly what you believe. That's your opinion. I appreciate you. You are last caller. Thank you so very much. Of course, next Monday, the program will show a return. This is The Size. Let's keep hoping and keep praying for Nigeria. My name is Michael Akintunde. Bye now.

beautiful Monday morning to you. Welcome. This is Sports Connect to another about 18.9 FM Akura. Anthony Joshua fell twice, but emerged victorious over the weekend. And he's calling out Tyson Fury. It's going to be a cracker later this year. Tyson Fury versus Anthony Joshua. His very first bout was over the weekend since that particular accident occurred in Lagos, Nigeria. Lagos Abeokuta Expressway, where close friends of his died in that particular accident. Good morning once again. And Chelsea starting new season with good energy, and that's coming from the new manager of the Blues, Xabi Alonso. And a thief who stole Falcons money in their hotel already confessed. And the streets of Casablanca, the streets of Malawi, Ghana, Tanzania, Algeria, already bubbling because WAFCON is getting underway. Already matches decided in Morocco, and you can give it to the host country a total whitewash. And football lovers on the continent of Africa are so happy once again.

right, I begin with boxing this morning. Anthony Joshua, British Nigerian boxer Anthony Joshua, got his career back on track on Saturday night, recovering from two early knockdowns to stop previously unbeaten Albanian Christian Prenger in the second round in Jeddah, Saudi Arabia, and setting the stage for a long-awaited showdown with Tyson Fury later this year. And Joshua's comeback cut off to a disastrous start when Prenger, who had entered a bout with a perfect record of 20 knockout wins from 20 fights, sent him crashing to the canvas within the opening 20 seconds with a thunderous uppercut. And the former two-time world heavyweight champion was floored a second time before the round was out, briefly raising the prospect of one of the biggest upsets in heavyweight boxing. 88.9 FM. And a 36-year-old, however, showed the act that has defined much of his career, using his jab to steady himself before unloading a barrage of heavy right hands in the second round and trapped Prenger against the ropes and forced the referee to step in, ending the Albanian the first defeat of his professional career and improving Joshua's own record of 30 wins from 34 fights with 27 by knockout. Speaking about the prospect of finally facing Fury, Joshua struck a defiant tone while acknowledging his rival's achievement. "I respect everything he has done and everything he has achieved, but as a fighting person and as someone who has been calling for this fight for a long time, we are here now. Shout out to His Excellency. Shout out to Eddie N for making these opportunities possible. And I hope the fans will be in for a lovely treat. You know what they have learned. I cannot be stopped. I am not going to be stopped. And I'm going to fight him. I am not going to be denied." The victory marked Joshua's first appearance since the car crash in Nigeria in December that claimed the lives of two of his closest friends and members of his team, Shinogami and Latif Latsa Ayodele. Visibly emotional, Joshua, who wore a camouflage gear bearing the names of his late friends on his chest, dedicated the win to their memory. "It is more than punch power. That was the spirit. That was lads. That was Sino. That was the families. It hurts to even talk about it. It's been tough. They are my brothers. But I do not want to talk about it. It is what champions do. We rise, we get knocked down, and we stand up. We keep going. That is life's motto." And Joshua's win came a day after Fury secured a seventh round technical knockout over 46-year-old Polish veteran Maurice Watch in an untelevised bout in Thailand, roughly 4,000 miles away, with both former world champions now having come through their respective warm-up assignments. And promoter Eddie Hearn confirmed that contracts for the domestic showdown had already been signed. It's going to be Tyson Fury

I'm off straight to Glasgow. This morning, Fenny of the Commonwealth Games and Director General of the National Sports Commission, Bukola Olapade, is optimistic team Nigeria's athlete contingent can deliver between 7 and 8 gold medals as track and field events begin at a 2026 Commonwealth Games later today. Athletics get underway with Nigeria represented at the men's and women's 100 meters each, as well as the women's hammer throw and women's F57 parachute put. And reigning national champion Favour Ashe and Fakorede Adekalu will lead Nigeria's challenge in the men's 100 meters heat as they beat to secure places in the semifinals. Miracle Ezechukwu will compete in the women's 100 meters heat, while Shade Olatoye will feature in the women's hammer throw, and Ukeria Iyeazi will contest the women's F57 parachute put. And speaking in Glasgow, Bukola Olapade spread confidence in the country's medal prospects, saying the projections of the NSC's elite board indicating Nigeria remains on course for a successful outing. So far, so good. If the projections of the elite board are anything to go by, we are still on track. I was with the athletes team and the spirit is very high. We are hoping for about 7 or 8 gold medals. Beyond all of these, I am proud of the athletes and the officials. I have worked over the last 1.5 years. It's so obvious that Nigeria can stand firm and be counted. I am happy to hear that so many people are saying they see an identity in our sport. Olapade also reiterated the commission's commitment to athlete welfare, describing it as a key pillar of the current administration. Meanwhile, Team Nigeria added another medal to its tally on Sunday after weightlifter Ruthen Young staged a dramatic comeback to claim silver in the women's 48kg event. Young, who finished third in the snatcher with a personal best lift of 75kg, missed a first to clean jack attempt at 93kg before successfully completing lift on our final attempt to secure the silver medal. She finished with a total lift of 168kg behind India's Mirabi Chanu, while Malaysia's Irene Henry claimed the bronze medal. Nigeria's lifters have won 3 gold and 4 silver medals before the close of the event on Sunday. 10 minutes, downside 8. This is Sports Connect on Adabai FM. I'd go on a quick break. When I return, I'm going straight to soccer.

0: 3-in-1 omini kọlọku ko fi kun
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3: All right, you're welcome back. I begin from the continent of Africa this morning. Of course, it is the Women's Cup of Nations ongoing on the Black Continent, and female football fans are so happy. You know why? The streets of Casablanca is bubbling.

Okay, the 2026 Women's Africa Cup of Nations will determine the first four teams that qualify from Africa for the 2027 FIFA Women's World Cup in Brazil. While two more nations will get another chance through playoff tournament. That's coming from FIFA. Qualification guide published on its website on Sunday, the football board said a tournament scheduled to be held from July 26 to August 16 would serve as Africa's qualifying competition for the expanded Women's World Cup. According to FIFA, 16 countries will compete at the tournament.

right now. Algeria began the Women's African Cup of Nations Morocco 2026 campaign with an assured 2-0 victory over Senegal in the opening Group A match on Sunday evening in Rabat. A first of penalty from Nguyena Ndiaye and a late strike by Melissa Betty secured the 3 points for the North Africans, who produced a disciplined display to claim an important early advantage in the race for the knockout stages. Senegal enjoyed slightly more possession, but Algeria proved more clinical in front of goal, forcing 5 saves from the opponents while restricting Senegal to just 2 efforts and targets. The breakthrough came in the 13th minute when Senegal were awarded a penalty, with captain Nguyena Ndiaye calmly

after attacking penetration. Their persistence was rewarded 5 minutes from time when Melissa Betty finished confidently after being picked out by Lina Bosha, doubling Algeria's advantage and effectively putting the result beyond doubt.

Do not forget that later today. Actions will continue. In the cities of Casablanca and Rabat.

0: Okay, quickly before I go this morning on the foreign scene, I'm off straight to West London. New Chelsea manager, Xabi Alonso, said that there was a good energy at Chelsea as he beats to turn around the club's fortunes, but was reluctant to say what a successful first season would look like. The Spaniard officially began the job on July 1 and will take charge of his first competitive fixture in Sydney later tomorrow when they face Western Sydney Wanderers. He faces a huge task to get Chelsea back in the running for major honour after the disappointing 10th place finish last season and failure to make Europe. And the last won the Premier League a decade ago under Italian manager Antonio Conte. Alonso, who has made a series of preseason signings headlined by Morgan Rogers from Aston Villa, said he liked what he had seen so far. And the former Liverpool and Spain midfielder rose to prominence as one of Europe's brightest coaches by guiding Bayer Leverkusen to an unbeaten German league and a cup double 2023-2024 season. However, he lasted just 7 months in Real Madrid hot seat. Appointed last year, he departed the Spanish giants in January. Alonso Xabi is associated with short passing game and implemented a 3-4-2-1 system at Leverkusen and proved so successful. He has also shown pragmatism in his tactics, a trait he plans to bring to Chelsea. The last track this morning, you're so right. Thank you so very much for listening. Some other time I shall return. Until then, I'm Michael Akintunde.
1: Ma ti eri eni gboro lenu ojo meta yi o be la bi ni isoro isara ina mo ni bo ba ji gbo ara ma ro mi isara yo ma fa mi so lati bara edide ese ni o ma ro mi gogo debi pe mi o le bere mu nkan le ise 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
5: ati bet ati fila ati layadi won ni nbe nbe
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5: all says price de lawon oja won yi
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4: Wow, I've made it.
5: As how now?
4: It's an investment opportunity message that says invest 10,000 naira, collect 50,000 naira in 1 week. 500% guaranteed. 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
5: As how now? 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
4: Of course, everybody is doing it. 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
5: As how now? 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Are they registered with SEC? That's how MMM and CBEX started and people lost their money.
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7: Dear good people of Ondo State, here comes another golden opportunity. The First Lady of the Federal Republic of Nigeria and National Chairman of the Renewed Hope Initiative, Her Excellency Senator Oluremi Tinubu CN, is bringing hope again through the Renewed Hope Initiative Social Investment Program Food Outreach Scheme on Tuesday, 28 July 2026. Representing the First Lady is the wife of the Vice President, Her Excellency Haji Anana Shettima, who will donate food items to vulnerable groups across Ondo State. Join His Excellency Governor Lucky Aiyedatiwa and his beautiful wife, Her Excellency Mrs. Esther Aiyedatiwa, as they warmly welcome our distinguished guests. 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Be part of this life changing initiative bringing relief, hope and support to vulnerable families. Announcer Dr. Shion Bosede Osamaye, Honorable Commissioner for Women Affairs and Social Development. Odatiwa, Odiro.
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5: University of Medical Sciences, UNIMED, Ondo City, Ondo State, hereby invites qualified candidates to apply for the post-UTME direct entry admission screening for the 2026-2027 academic session. Candidates who chose Ondo State University of Medical Sciences as their most preferred choice institution in the 2026 UTME and scored 150 and above are eligible to apply for the post-UTME screening. Also, candidates who did not choose UNIMED and are willing to change to the institution as their most preferred choice are also advised to apply for the post-UTME screening. Eligible candidates should log on to the university website www.unimed.edu.ng and follow stated instructions. The 2026 post-UTME screening exercise will be both virtual and on-site, which will be held from Monday 3rd to Friday 7th of August 2026. For inquiries, please visit www.unimed.edu.ng or call 0705-121-2222 or 0813-551-3654.

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3: Beautiful morning to you from Tuesday over Daba 88.9 FM. You are welcome on the program today, Agriculture, Technology and the Future, on the views of Federal College of Agriculture here in Akure, Ondo State. Today we'll still be talking admission, and you have the opportunity to ask one or two questions for clarification on issues that you're not getting clearly since the discussion and update about the admission ongoing at

0: those who did not write but have the minimum entry requirement into our agricultural and non-agricultural courses. So currently, the portal is open for applicants to register at fekaakure.edu.ng. So the requirement, once again, is for computer science and agricultural engineering. The cutoff mark for 2026 UTME is 100 marks. While for other courses such as agri-technology, animal health and production, fisheries technology, forestry technology, and horticultural technology, those who wrote 2026 UTME and who are interested in these courses can go to the nearest CBT center to do change of institution to Federal College of Agriculture, Akure, and select these courses as their first choice. And for those who did not write the 2026 UTME and are interested in getting admission, you are also welcome. So all you need to do is to visit our website and register on our portal. So for those who did not write UTME, just provide your NIN in place of your JAMB registration number while submitting your application. Those who also wrote JAMB are also advised to visit the college portal to register so that we can have their data and be able to contact them on the steps to follow to secure their admission. So once again, the O-level subject requirement are 4 credits, and this must include mathematics, physics, chemistry, agric, biology, and perhaps geography, economics, and so on. So once you submit your application, then we can actually look at the subjects where you have the credits you have and see which of our courses is suitable that those subjects can actually afford you admission into.
1: Okay, so far so good. Now, since we're talking about the program, how has been the turnout?
0: It has been impressive.
1: Because someone might be thinking that they just come on the program and talk and nothing is happening. So we have to update our people that it's really happening and it's real.
0: Yeah. In fact, many of the persons who have applied are asking already when are they resuming, and we're asking them to calm down. So, in fact, yesterday I still had to tell them that some of the applicants are still awaiting these 2026 WAEC and NECO results, and then at least the system will have to wait till their result is released for the admission process to kick off fully. So they have to be patient.
1: So the number and how our parents, I know a parent would definitely want to come. I want to verify if this is true. How can my child be part of FECA?
0: Okay. You can visit our website, fekaakure.edu.ng. You'll find information on our landing page there. Then you can also call, text, WhatsApp or Telegram this number 080-3917-0136. So we'll respond as soon as possible.
1: Okay, so the number again.
0: 080-3917-0136.
1: How accessible is FECA within Akure?
0: It's very accessible from anywhere.
1: Okay.
0: If you are coming from airport side, we have a gate along the airport road, opposite this, Motherless Babies
1: Home? Yes.
0: Yeah. We have a gate there. Then if you are coming from maybe the main city or Oja area, and just take a taxi going to Ijapo or Housing Corporation. So the school main gate is directly opposite Ondo State Housing Corporation.

0: operation. So it's easily accessible. You don't need to take a bike.
1: Okay.
0: Get to the school.
1: Okay, that if you're within Akure, if you're coming from places like Ibadan, you have to stop at roadblock and find your way there.
0: They're from roadblock. Taxi. You only need to take a taxi that will take you to the main gate.
1: Okay.
0: One can get a street taxi.
1: Okay, so like we promised in the course of the program, we're going to open the port to allow you ask a question or two for clarification. But before then, let's go on this break.
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2: 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Federal College of Agriculture Akure Feka don't they call again for admission o. 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
1: Thank you so much for being there. Last is the Radio Adaba, it's 8.9 FM. It's TNT, this is on the Agriculture, Technology and the Future. AC Federal College of Agriculture, Akure, Tonshe, Onigbowe. Answer on Ipa, be it to Ibani Wole, Bioshin, Lolo, be at the Shay, so Shadripe, Amashi, Ojoku, Sile. 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

0: Oh no, Banel Fondo.
1: Opportunity for part-time courses.
0: Yes, there are opportunities for part-time courses in all our programs, both at ND level and HND level. So, and the program runs Fridays and Saturdays, and it's 3 years for part-time because the regulation is that a part-time program should be 150%.
1: Okay. Hello. Good morning.
2: Carol.
1: Hey, Carol.
2: Oh, Zidadan.
1: Adupeo.
2: Oh, she Danjuma, Mohammed, Sir Kiausa, Latin, and Lutoro.
1: How about you?
2: So, Nipa, Toro, it turns on any party, it shall be got to that point. For the pay, so by the same one call, a ruin, and tons of pay, Latin, put on the pay. Someone cash in. Some of you, follow up on your mobile issue in and then watching. So, if you program we buy that coupon, or follow up on your mango. It was what I tell you about new week to pay a bond. I don't know, I don't know, I'm watching. Want to buy, take away by my mom, so, or follow up on grandma, what for Ben.
1: Okay.
2: Next one day.
1: Okay. E se adupe.
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0: And Thomas wa se bo won fe gba Nell Fund new.
1: Okay.
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1: 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Okay.
0: O qualify.
1: Okay.
0: Tori.
1: 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Kini kini our requirements.
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1: part-time. Yes, for part-time nisin.
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1: Okay.
0: Fun ND program.
1: Okay.
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0: 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So, lori portal yen bayi ti won ba fe register. Eni ton ba ti be before 1976 ko ni le fi date of birth esin.
1: Okay. Oh, wow. So, bo si to go office be go le lo wa.
0: So,
1: okay.
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1: Mm.
0: Ati wa to ba ti wa lori NIN lo ma wa lori JAMB. So, on lo ma wa lori BVN. So, ti gbogbo o ba ti bara mu.
1: They are not qualified. So eje ka tun eyi la ta so ngba ta duro fun pe a le ri pe ka meji ka to kuro lori eto bi ojojo se ri olo je ki pe ko ma ko lu ara won. Let's make more clarification about people who want to come for this part time courses, the requirement, what they need.
0: Okay.
1: To have
0: the requirement is the relevant 4 credits.
1: Okay.
0: In O level, either WAEC, NECO or NAPTEP, whether school exam, or private exam.

0: one they call GCE. Then they must have a valid NIN, and then use that NIN to create profile code with JAMB, then go and register with JAMB as part-time candidates. So once they register, we will see their data. Then they are also encouraged to go to our portal to also apply and register as part-time students. So once we have those information, we look at the document they submit, and then we will offer them admission. So once we offer them admission, then once the session begins, they come to the school to register, and as soon as NELFON opens their portal for the next academic session, they can sign up and apply for the loan. So once they apply for the loan, they don't have to pay anything.
1: If you are over 50, you cannot apply. Make the clarification. And if you cannot apply, it means you will pay by yourself, exactly. Not NELFON. Let's take the phone number for people to get access to FECA before we call it a wrap on the program.
0: All right. The phone number again is 080-39-17-01-36. I can see that some are already trying to reach me. As soon as I leave the studio, I will call back.
1: Okay. Mm-hmm. So the number again and the website.
0: The number is 080-39-17-01-36. The website is fekaakure.edu.ng. So if you get there, on the landing page, you see the link to the registration, and if you start the application, this phone number will also be on that page for support. So if you have any challenge,
1: you can just call or send a message.
0: Exactly.
1: All right. Thank you so much. We appreciate everyone for listening to the program Agriculture, Technology and Future today on Adaba 88.9 FM on the bills of Federal College of Agriculture, FECA Akure. Thank you, Engineer Ayodeji Arisoni, for coming on the program. I'm Olajumoke Omotosho. Enjoy the rest of your day.

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1: Olu wa lati fi fe han awon kon fi han ni gbangba awon miran fi han laisi ariwo sugbon ti ife ba je toto boya fun ara eni tabi fun elomii o ma fi han pelu onje owuro milk pig to ro to dun to si ni ohun asara lore o kun fun vitamin protein ati calcium to ma mu ki o seto daada fun ojo re itori

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1: A beautiful morning to you, dear listeners. This is at about 8.9 FM. I sincere apologies that this program is coming a little bit behind schedule. This is due to circumstances pretty much beyond our control. But within the limited time that we have, we'll maximize our time here. And our conversation on the program Security Watch today turns attention to something really, the development latest warning on Edo State in recent days, where we report in March that the state government has increase the government monthly security vote to about 3 billion naira, and these have generated so much public debate. While government has a responsibility to protect lives and property, no doubt about that, but many residents are asking whether such an increase is justified, particularly at a time when the state is not at war, compared to what is at stake in other part of the country, particularly in the northern part. So I have with me here a social commentator, let me put it that way, and the PDP candidate for the House of Representatives in Akure South, Akure North Federal Constituency. This is Honorable Batunde Faro. Thank you very much for joining us this morning.
2: Thank you, presenter, and good morning to all listeners at home.
1: Okay, to my first question to you, these will increment from, I think it's even over 200% increment at the time that we are now. How would you describe, or how would you react to these? Is there any justification to say, okay, about 3 billion naira coming out of the coffers of the state, you know, for security vote? Mind you, there is also one that we said that there is about 1 billion naira security vote appropriated for Ministry of Finance as security vote as well.
2: Okay. I read the same piece, the same way you also read it on Sarah Reporters last week, and I was baffled. It was mind blowing. Remember that. I want to take us to when Akati passed. Then I remember I attended a media debate between the then PDP gubernatorial candidate Agboola Ajayi and His Excellency Lucky Aiyedatiwa. Yeah. And the issue in that particular debate was that how the security vote jumped from 700 million at that time to 1.1 billion. And it was a big issue. Mm. I remember I was in that hall and Agboola was saying, we don't need more than 300 million. That is going to slash his own back from the current 1.1 at that time to 300. He was telling us, what, now we're looking at 3 billion. So he's almost at war. From 700 million during Governor Akeredolu's period to 3 billion. If you time to look at it, we're looking at we're having four times what his predecessor was collecting. What is the justification? Yes, they will say things are more expensive, there's now more things to do, but the fact remains, is it enough that we're spending this so much on contingency? But then, because if you look at the budget of Ondo State, there's other sublines that are not under security votes that are still tied to security. So what is really happening? As the last time I remember, the total FARC allocation of Ondo State, both local government and state, is just something really about 20 billion or so. So what is happening? Why are we spending 15% of our FARC remittances or accruals as security vote? Is just, it's contingency funds, though.
1: Yes,
2: it's not as if there's still other subhead that is tied to security. So these are question begging. I expect the state government to come out with more clarity.
1: You know there is this talk that says silence is actually acceptance, actually, because till now the governor has not come out anywhere to say, okay, it is not so. But one thing is that getting this kind of money, trying to equip security apparatus, security architecture, you know, well equipped, well funded. And in the state, there are also concerns or conversations around the fact that the state is, despite these huge resources, the allocation to themselves, the state-owned Amotekun is not properly funded.
2: Okay, I had this session with some people last week, and I was saying the elites are not helping the state. The masses are talking, but the elites are just quiet. If you look at the predecessor, that's Governor Akeredolu, was so passionate about Amotekun. He was one of the people that drove the initiative that gave rise to Amotekun. And he had this clear idea of how he wanted funded. And his ambition was that in 4 years, he wanted it as big as the Nigerian police force. But it seems like the priority of the current government is not ultimately with Amotekun. I'm not saying they're not operating, but have we been able to scale the next level of Amotekun based on the developmental plans of Amotekun as fashioned by the then governor? I think the answer is no. So the question is, if you are spending $3 billion on contingency funds, how much is going into funding Amotekun? How much of this is going into funding special DSS operations? How much of this is going to help Nigerian police force? So it begs for answer.
1: You know, although, just like what you alluded to during the debate between Agboola Ajayi and the governor was saying this thing is not for public, this is not for public, that. But

0: security and say this. The money is humongous. I can bet you, during the time of Governor Mimiko as governor, I don't think the entire FARC receipts of Ondo State is more than 3 billion. Now, we're having a governor spending all that under the contingency funds called security votes. The state government must come out open. I expect the chief press secretary to the state government to provide some information. They might not need to provide a line by line item. They might need to tell us if probably, okay, we're upscaling infrastructure around Amoteco and we're going to spend maybe 15 billion and we intend to spend 1 billion annual, monthly. That's why we are having this jump. There must be a reason. Or we want to upscale the capacity of Nigerian police. Instead of us supporting them with 100 million monthly before, we want to support them with 600, with 800, maybe a billion monthly. Then it will make sense. But it's silent for a state like Ondo State that the entire revenue profile, if you look at the budget of 2026, the state government intends to spend about 525 billion. Among that, revenue minus debt, revenue expectation is something about 303 billion. So if already 33 billion every month, that's 36 billion. So if contingency fund is taking between 11 to 13% of the entire revenue that comes into, when I talk about revenue, I'm talking about taxes, independent revenue, FARC receipts, subventions. If security vote alone is taking about 12 to 13 to 15% of that, then those state people should ask for more accountability and more information in the area.
1: Well, we all know that, you know, governors, the chief security officer of their state, yes. But beyond funding, what practical responsibility do you think the governors need to do to start practically, you know, to what is visible to the eye, to the eyes, start improving security in their state, other than hiding on security vote and say, okay, it's our money, we can spend it the way we like.
0: Okay, security is everybody's business, really. I don't think it's only the primary responsibility of government. So I think the first thing the state government needs to do is to galvanize everybody to see security as something that belongs to them. Once you have a consensus of ideas of both the elite and the masses, that all of us need to tackle the issue of insecurity, it makes things easier. You solve half of the problem. The next thing is, what do we need to solve insecurity? What are the needs of the security agency? Do we have enough men? Thankfully, the state's police bill is coming up. But before it even comes up, we have Amoteco. Is our current men adequate? I expect the state government to look at how do we increase rapidly the amount of men in Amoteco or our special forces. Then even apart from the men, how do we train them? What is the budget for training? How do we make sure they have better equipment? How do we make sure they have communication equipment? How do we make sure that we have excellent surveillance equipment across the state? Then in terms of mobility, the people need to move around. Are we sure they have enough vehicles? Are we sure they have enough arms? Those are things we need to look at. There's this thing about security vote that people think tends to wrongfully think. It's contingency funds. That's the funds that can be spread at the discretion of the state government. It doesn't mean everything is for security. Under the budget of the state, there is a pause for security. That is not, they can be in different, some can, it can be in different, it can be under the SGS for fees or something. This contingency fund is slush funds that can be spent at the discretion of the state government. So many governors have taken it as a slush fund that cannot be audited. So we have instances whereby when the money comes, what most state government does is, governors does is that they change it to dollars and the money just disappear. I'm not saying that's what happened in those states. But that's what we are seeing in many states. So sometimes people think that's the money they use to run security. Sometimes no. It's just a micro fraction that are going to run in security. Most things is a contingency fund arrangement.
1: If we are to look at it critically, I think in the 2026 budget, I think there is also a budgetary provision under the Ministry of, that was the one I was referring to earlier, under the Ministry of Finance, also tagged as security vote. It raises so much questions sometimes late last year when the budget was laid and people were actually scrutinizing the content of the 2026 budget now. But here, the National Assembly grave silence on this, the State Assembly grave silence on this matter. Now, do you think it is now time for the establishment of either legislation or clearer national guideline on the administration and accountability around security vote?
0: Yes, because I think we need to now maybe amend the laws to make sure that even though these funds can be spent at the discretion of the state government, probably will not put that

0: But within a 60 days period, the law enforcement agents had to audit that fund, because if we don't, the whole idea was very novel, that without any need for so much documentation, let these funds be there so that if there's anything, the state government can just take it. For example, if there's a special operation of DSS that needs state government support, can easily, and they need 50 million, they can easily give it to them. Let's say the police, in functioning, this commission on police needs some very important thing. They need to do a special operation. They are low on funds. You can easily quickly take it there. It's because security cannot wait. Because 8 minutes late in security can damage a lot of things. But people have gone to hide under this nobility to steal. There was a particular state in the North Central that the governor was even convicted. The guy, what he was doing then, I don't want to mention his name on here, when he comes, he will just debit the entire money. At that time, it was during Obasanjo Jordan. Then it used to be about 100 million. It was just debit month on month and credit his son's account. And from there, it was just using to fund party operations and other things. Mm. So we need to look at clear accountability framework. Maybe not immediate. Yes, you can have this vote. But within 60 days after the actual audit. Because look at Ondo State. 34.2 billion was in 2026 appropriation as security vote. And there's still all that security-related stuff. This money is much. In April, the total FARC received from Ondo State was about 17.8. So when you take 3 billion from 17.8, that is about 18%. So what is left for education? What is left for social welfare? What is left for infrastructure? How do you fix the roads? How do you do those bridges when everything is being filtered away? So for the politicians, that's posterity. We can't steal the people's blind and expect them not to cry. This money is at people's money. The money is much. We must look at cutting it back. We're shouting when it's 1.1. At 3 billion, we should be screaming.
1: Okay, I wish we could have this conversation longer because of time constraint. We just have to leave it there. It has been insightful and interesting one with you, Mr. Babatunde Farrow.
0: Thank you
1: for your time.
0: Thank you very much, and my regards to all listeners. Please have a very lovely week.
1: Okay, that's just it. We'll return definitely next Monday for another interesting and insightful edition of the program. My name is Olasun Komi Ilujoba.
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0: be the glory for another opportunity for this program again. We bless God for this opportunity and to come to His presence and to speak His word. This quarter, we have been talking about amazing grace. And today, by the special grace of God, we are going to talk about another special topic. The topic that says, enabling grace.
1: Ore ofe ti o mu ki o se se.
0: Enabling grace.
1: Ore ofe ti o mu ki o se se.
0: Shall we pray?
1: E je ki a gbadura.
0: Father, we ask that the power of the Almighty God that inspire the writers of your word will inspire us today so that the word will be meaningful to our life and enable us to continue to walk in you and with you. We ask in Jesus' name.
1: Amen.
0: Enabling grace.
1: Ore ofe ti o mu ki o se se.
0: Enabling grace is a supernatural and divine enablement.
1: Ore ofe ti o mu ki o se se o je mimu ki o se se ti o wa lati odo Olorun wa.
0: Giving to every believer to accomplish a task.
1: Ti a fi fun gbogbo onigbagbo lati le se ise kan.
0: Giving to us to overcome obstacles.
1: Ti a fi fun wa lati le bori awon idena.
0: And empower us to live a holy life.
1: Ti o ro wa ni agbara lati le gbe igbesi aye mimo.
0: That are impossible with human strength alone.
1: Ti o se wipe ko se se nipasẹ agbara eniyan nikan.
0: When we talk about enabling grace,
1: ti a ba so nipa ti ore ofe ti o mu ki o se se,
0: we are talking about the power of the Holy Spirit.
1: A so nipa ti agbara emi mimo
0: working in our life to fulfill our spiritual assignment.
1: Ti o n gbe ninu aye wa lati le je ki a se ise ti emi ti a pe wa si.
0: God's grace is that enabling power.
1: Ore ofe Olorun ni ore ofe ti o mu ko se se.
0: To live a Christian life.
1: Lati le gbe igbesi aye Christiani.
0: To which we have been called.
1: E ti a pe wa si.
0: 1 Corinthians chapter 15 verse 10.
1: Iwe Korinti kini ori ka edogun ese ikewa.
0: Bible says, but by the grace of God I am what I am, and his grace towards me was not in vain.
1: Bibeli so wipe sugbon nipa ore ofe Olorun mo ri bi mo ti ri. Ore ofe re ti a fi fun mi ko si je asan.
0: But I labor more abundantly than they all.
1: Sugbon mo sise lopolopo ju gbogbo won lo.
0: Yet not I, but the grace of God which was with me.
1: Sugbon ki se mi bi ko se ore ofe Olorun ti o wa pelu mi.
0: Paul acknowledged in everything that he accomplished in his ministry.
1: Paul o se akiyesi pe ninu ohun gbogbo ti ohun ri gba ninu ise iranse re.
0: That it is not by his power but by God's grace.
1: Agbara re ko lo fi se ore ofe Olorun ni.
0: He acknowledged that he became the renowned apostle not because of his own strength but because of the grace of God in him.
1: O je ko di mimo pe ohun gege bi apostle ti gbogbo eniyan mo agbara ohun ko agbara Olorun ni.
0: So the enabling grace is God's power that makes man to access the power of God to accomplish greater things.
1: Ore ofe mimu ki o se se ni wipe o mu keniyan mo wipe sise se to n se le se agbara Olorun ni o fa.
0: So God's grace is not only to save us.
1: Ore ofe Olorun ki se ko gba wa la nikan.
0: But it as at the same time it provides the power to labor without being tired.
1: O tun fun wa ni agbara lati sise lai ko share.
0: To achieve greater achievement in life.
1: Lati le ri awon nkan to ga gba ninu aye.
0: We may be hard working.
1: A le je eni ti o sise takun takun.
0: But we need to know that we need strength.
1: Sugba mo wipe agudo mo pa nilo agbara.
0: We need wisdom.
1: Ani lo ogbon.
0: We need stamina.
1: Ani lo okun.
0: And all these things comes through the empowerment of the Holy Spirit.
1: Gbogbo nkan won ye mi mimo ni o fi fun ni.
0: No wonder Paul says.
1: Alabajo ti Paul fi so wipe.
0: In the book of Philippians chapter 4 verse 13.
1: Ninu we Philippi ori kan ese iketala.
0: I can do all things through Christ who strengthens me.
1: Emi le se ohun gbogbo ninu Christi ani tin fi agbara fun mi.
0: The empowerment of the Holy Spirit enables us to fulfill our purpose in life.
1: Gbe mi mimo fun ni agbara ni o je ki a le je ohun ti Olorun fe ki a je laye.
0: We should not allow our natural abilities or inability to dictate our lives.
1: A gbudo je ki agbara wa abi ailagbara wa ki o so bi ati se ri laye.
0: God has so many desires for us.
1: Olorun wa ni opo ohun ti o ni lokan fun wa.
0: He knows that we cannot fulfill them by our own power.
1: O mo wi pe nipa agbara wa ko si nta le da se.
0: But we can accomplish so much more through the power of God that is in us.
1: Sugba le gba lopo lopo nipa se agbara Olorun to wa ninu wa.
0: So the grace of God is our source of strength in all our endeavors.
1: Ore ofe Olorun wa o ni orisun siseese wa ninu gbogbo adawole wa,
0: enabling us to surpass our own limitations.
1: O lo mu ki a le se koja bi ta agbara wa mo,
0: and achieving greater things that we think impossible.
1: O ngi ga ti aro wi pe ko seese o lo mu ko di siseese fun wa.
0: 1 Timothy chapter 1 verses 12 to 14.
1: Iwe Timothy kini ori kini esa ikejila de ikerinla.
0: The Bible say,
1: Bibeli so wipe,
0: and I thank Christ Jesus our Lord who has enabled me.
1: Mo dupe lowo eni ti o fi fun mi ni agbara.
0: Because he counted me faithful.
1: Ani Christ Jesus Oluwa wa nitori o ka mi si olooto.
0: Putting me into the ministry.
1: Ni yiyan mi si ise re.
0: Although I was formerly a blasphemer.
1: Bi mo ti le je asoro odi le kan ri.
0: A persecutor.
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0: And the grace of our Lord was exceedingly abundant.
1: Ore ofe Oluwa wa si po ri koja pelu.
0: With faith and love which are in Christ Jesus.
1: Igbagbo ati ife tin be ninu Christ Jesus.
0: God never called anyone to do his work without enabling power.
1: Olorun o pe enikeni pe ko wa sise ohun lai fun ni agbara ta fi se.
0: He provides the supernatural strength.
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0: Divine wisdom.
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0: and ability required to fulfill his calling or a calling.
1: Agbara ti a fi dojuko ipe ti a pe.
0: The grace of God is not just enough for salvation alone.
1: Ore ofe Olorun ki se igbala nikan ni o wa fun.
0: It is an overabundance that after complete reuniting and identify us as Christian.
1: Ohun ti o n pa wa po pelu Olorun wa ni.
0: Where does Samson got his supernatural strength to defeat 1,000 Philistines?
1: Ni boni Samson ti ri agbara gba ti o fi le dojuko egbegberun awon Philistine.
0: It was God's enabling grace.
1: Agbara Olorun ti o mu ko sese fun ni ni.
0: Where does Moses got the leadership skill to lead the children of Israel through the wilderness?
1: Ni boni Moses ti ri ogbon to fi le mu ki awon ogoro eniyan won yi laginju koja ni Tito awon eniyan Israeli.
0: That is God's enabling power of grace.
1: Agbara ore ofe siseese t'Olorun fi fun ni ni.
0: Where do you think Joshua got to learn to be successful as a military leader over those whom Moses has handed over to him?
1: Ibo le ti ro wi pe Joshua ri ase yori ati le siwaju gege bi ologun awon ti Moses ko le lowo.
0: It was an enabling grace.
1: Agbara ore ofe siseese ni.
0: How did David compose the inspired songs in the book of Psalm?
1: Bawo ni David se ko awon orin ti ru ni lokan soke ninu iwe Psalm?
0: It was an enabling grace.
1: Agbara ore ofe siseese ni.
0: For him to fight Goliath and defeat his enemy, it is an enabling grace.
1: Fun ohun lati doju ija ko Goliath ti o baja ti o si segun awon ota re. 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
0: How did Paul, a former blasphemer and persecutor of the church?
1: Bawo ni Paul to se wipe a soro odi atani to nse nu ni bini si ijo tele ri ni.
0: Change and become a pioneer missionary of the New Testament.
1: To wa yi pada to di asiwaju eni to npolongo ire ninu majemu titun.
0: The enabling grace of God is supernatural supply strength from God.
1: Ore ofe mimu ki o sese odo Olorun ni o tin wa.
0: 2 Corinthians chapter 3 verse 6.
1: Iwe Corinthians keji ori keta ese ikefa.
0: He who also made us sufficient as ministers of the new covenant.
1: Eni ti o ti mu wa to bi ise iranse majemu titun.
0: Not of the letter but of the spirit.
1: Ki se ti iwe bi ko se ti emi.
0: For the letter's keys but the spirit gives life.
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0: The Lord reveal our inability to reach God's standard.
1: Iwe ofin o fi han wa wipe a o le de gbedeke Olorun wa.
0: Making us to be aware of our condemnation.
1: O fi han wa wipe eni idalebi ni wa.
0: But enabling grace provides forgiveness.
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0: There is no acceptable worship.
1: Ko si isin ti o je itewogba.
0: No acceptable obedience or work.
1: Ko si ise ti o je itewogba.
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0: se. He will definitely give us the ability to do what he has called us to do.
1: A fun wa ni agbara lati se on ti o pe wa pe ka wa se.
0: He gives us grace.
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0: An enablement.
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0: and empowerment.
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0: God's grace equalizer of human life.
1: Ore ofe Olorun je ohun ti o mu wa ye ninu aye eniyan.
0: And give us the power to overcome our inability and inadequacy.
1: O si fun wa ni agbara lati bori gbogbo ikuna ati ibaku ati ailera wa.
0: Romans chapter 12 verse 3.
1: Iwe Rome ori keji lase iketa.
0: For I say through the grace given to me.
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0: to everyone who is aiming you.
1: Ki o ma se ro ninu ara re bi o ti ye.
0: To think of himself more highly than he ought to think.
1: Ki o ma se ro ninu ara re ji bi o ti ye ni riro lo.
0: But to think soberly.
1: Sugbon ki o le ro niwon tun won si.
0: As God has dealt to each one as measure of faith.
1: Bi Olorun ti fi iwon igbagbo fun olukuluku.
0: Paul says that the enabling grace appointed him as an apostle.
1: Paul so wi pe ore ofe sise ohun la fi fun gege bi apostle.
0: Rooted is apostolic authority strictly on the unmerited favor of God.
1: Iwa apostle re o gbe duro lori wi pe ki se wi pe ohun ye.
0: We are not to think highly of ourselves.
1: A o ni lati ro nipa ti ara wa.
0: Than we ought to think.
1: Ju bi a ti se ni lati ro lo.
0: Enabling grace removes self-centered pride.
1: Ore ofe sise o mu ironu nipa ti ara eni kuro
0: and replace it with a sensible and realistic appraise of our own standard and ability in Jesus Christ.
1: O fi ye wa wi pe sise bi mo se wa inu Jesu ni o ti wa.
0: 2 Corinthians chapter 9 verse 8.
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0: And God is able to make all grace abound towards you.
1: Olorun si le mu ki gbogbo ore ofe ma bi si fun yin.
0: That you always having all sufficiency in all things.
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0: May have an abundance for every good work.
1: Le ma po si ni ise rere.
0: So enabling grace is God's nature.
1: Ore ofe mimu ki o sese ohun ti Olorun fi fun ni ni.
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0: It is purposely for salvation of everyone around us.
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0: He empower us so that we can be a blessing to those around us.
1: Oro wa ni agbara ki a le je ibukun fun awon ti o yi wa ka.
0: Regardless of our circumstances, God gives every believer an enabling grace as the eternal and external resources.
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0: Philippians chapter 2 verse 13.
1: Iwe Philippi ori keji ese iketala.
0: But it is God who works in you both to will and to do for his good pleasure.
1: Nitori pe Olorun lo nsise ninu re wi pe ki o le se lati sise fun ife Olorun ati inu rere re.
0: So Christian's life are not self empowered.
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0: But God powered.
1: Olorun ni o fun wa ni agbara.
0: We do not work for God on our own strength.
1: A o se fun Olorun nipa agbara wa.
0: Rather we work with his eternal energy.
1: A o sise nipa agbara yeraye re.
0: Christian life starts with grace.
1: Igbesi aye Christiani ore ofe ni o ba duro.
0: It must continue with grace.
1: O gbudo tesiwaju pelu ore ofe.
0: And it must end with grace.
1: O gbudo pari pelu ore ofe.
0: Grace has brought us safe thus far.
1: Ibi ti ore ofe gbe wa de duro ni ade.
0: And grace will lead us home.
1: Ore ofe yi kan na ni o mu wa dele.
0: It is grace at the beginning.
1: Ore ofe ni ni ibere.
0: Grace now at the middle of our life.
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0: And grace will lead us to the end.
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0: Until we see Jesus face to face.
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0: May this sustaining grace be sufficient for everyone listening to us.
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0: Now and forevermore.
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3: 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Yo, to what on see, bell, any solar CCTV cameras. 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
3: Ni isu tutun.
4: Ben.
3: Ri n to ju ba nlo.
4: I really told you about law. A little time, 15,000. I know what to be that. I know
3: to be that.
4: I know that. I know that. I know that. I
3: know that. I know that. I know
4: that. I know that. I know that. I know
3: that.
4: I know that. I know that. I know that. I know that. I
3: know
4: that. I know that. I know that. I know that. I know that. I know that. I know that. I know that. I know tori ati ede bi kan to je pe ari eyo meji pere won ni ko di ni 7000 so de se boya o to bi lo titi won ni ko ju se won ni ko di ni 7000
3: oda
4: e se ase lori kaakiri na
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1: omo oluwa bi bre.

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0: The time is 12 o'clock. Here is news beats for this hour. Organized labor in Ondo State has staged a peaceful picketing of the Federal University of Teaching Hospital, Akure, in support of the implementation of the Memorandum of Understanding and the protection of the rights of the affected workers. The labor unions comprising the Nigeria Labor Congress, the Trade Union Congress, and the Nigerian Union of Local Government Employees embarked on an indefinite strike today following the expiration of a seven-day ultimatum issued to the management without any resolution of the dispute. The union said the industrial action would continue until the demands, including the full implementation of the MOU and the protection of workers' rights, are addressed. The federal government has approved an upward review of hazard allowances and other end benefits for members of the non-academic staff union of education and associated institutions in federal universities. The new package takes effect from January 1, 2026. The approval contained in a circular issued by the National Salaries, Incomes and Wages Commission includes increased hazard allowances for eligible non-teaching staff and higher responsibility allowances for registrars, bosses, directors, and heads of departments. And Edo State's Public Property Protection Committee has shut down other two operators of borrow pits in Ogehe Community, Ikoba, Oha, local government area of Edo State, have been arrested after more than 30 hours it reportedly collapsed into mining pits. Chairman of the committee, Igwene Okolise, described the situation as alarming, warning that the entire Ogehe community could be at risk within 6 months if urgent actions are not taken. And at Newsbeat for this hour, thanks for listening.
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0: My name is Andrew Modridge, your regular host, and we are going together as we look at the sacred place.
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0: Trusting that the Lord will give us understanding and help us to assimilate the importance of what we are trying to say at this time.
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0: You will see that when Israel actually went to the land of Goshen, to Egypt.
1: Nigba ti awon mo se lo si Gosheni, ton lo si Egypt ni ile agbegbe Gosheni.
0: They were told by Joseph and by Pharaoh.
1: Joseph ati Pharaoh so fun won pe
0: you will dwell in the land of Goshen.
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0: Now it says you will dwell in the land of Goshen.
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1: Eyin ati awon moyin ati awon moyin ati gbogbo owo eran yin.
0: And there will I nourish you, for there are yet 5 years of famine, lest you and your household come to poverty.
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1: Awon omo lefi awon ni osise fun Olorun.
0: You are not a worker for God. Don't even bother quoting and praying this psalm.
1: Ti o ba je osise fun Olorun, ma wule ma ka orin David orin 91 abi ko ma soro be si ara re.
0: They were specially separated unto God.
1: Awon wo yi aya won soto ni pato fun Olorun.
0: They were always in the presence of God.
1: Ni gbogbo gba won ma wa ni waju Olorun.
0: Serving in the temple and also teaching God's children.
1: Ninu temple won si nko awon eniyan ni oro Olorun.
0: So again you see the word, the presence of God.
1: Nibe na so ri iwaju Olorun.
0: That's why he said he that dwelleth in the secret place.
1: Yellow was a place,
0: it's not common.
1: And it's Ojo Koni Ibi Kokogago. Oja Ibi Kokokishabito.
0: Of the Most High shall abide under the shadow of the Almighty.
1: Only Randy Ben, you might be a bell, Jijolo Mari.
0: The person will say of the Lord, he is my refuge and my fortress.
1: Only Randy Ben was a father, but it won't near Bo. I told you me.
0: My God, in him will I trust.
1: Only around me, and it's a mubekele.
0: Surely he shall deliver me from the snare of a fowler, from the noisome pestilence.
1: Only Abamino Kakuan, Poyatino, Jacale, and Uburu.
0: He shall cover me with his feathers, and under his wings will I trust.
1: You feel he acquired a boom, I bet he acquired a name, Mosi Bekele.
0: Now, you know, classify what it means. In English language, when you are writing a sentence and you put double dots after the last sentence, this is what it means.
1: Ninu ede bo ta ba nko oro lo ta ba fi mark meji siwaju e ohun to tumo si ni eleyo.
0: The next sentence will explain the sentences you've been reading before. That's what it means.
1: Ohun ta ba so leyin ami meji ta fi sile ohun lo ma so tumo nkan ta tin so bo tele.
0: He said, his truth shall be your shield and your buckler.
1: In God is calling him, and he said, "Otito re ni o se asa ati apata."
0: So whether it is a secret place, whether it is refuge and fortress, whether you are trusting God, whether you are being preserved from poison and noisome pestilence, it is because you know the truth.
1: Boya ogbekele Olorun o pa mo ko nu pe pe pe ni o nu ajakale arun ni o ati bebe lo.
0: The truth is the word of God. John 17, verse
1: 17.
0: But sanctify them by your truth. Your word is truth.
1: Oni so won di mimo ninu otito. Otito ni oro re.
0: John 15, verse 3. You are cleansed by the word of God, by the water that I speak to you. It is the word of God that is the water that will cleanse you, the water that will nourish you. So when you say the secret place, you are talking about abiding in the word of God. That's why I was bold enough to say not everybody finds it. Because God himself called it secret. If it's, everybody knows it, it's no longer secret.
1: There
0: are three scriptures where it is secret. Stay in Goshen.
1: Duro ni Goshen.
0: Don't leave the word of God.
1: Ma se fi oro Olorun sile.
0: The instruction I have said.
1: Ohun ni ohun ta ti so.
0: It was a simple instruction that killed Adam and Eve.
1: Ase t'Olorun pa fun Adam ati Eva.
0: So
1: e gboro je.
0: And they ate and died.
1: Ai tele ole kan kan won je won si ku.
0: It is obedience that makes the secret place to be active.
1: Igboran si oro Olorun lo ma nje ki ibi kokoko ko je bi to ma sise.
0: All the trouble comes, it blows them away. It is because of his presence.
1: Gbogbo awon wahala o ma wa Olorun afi won danu to di pe o wa ni waju re ni.
0: Psalm number 48.
1: Orin David orin ikeji din ni adota.
0: In Psalm number 48.
1: Orin David orin ikeji din ni adota.
0: If you read from verse 1.
1: Tabakalati ese ikini.
0: He said, "Great is the Lord and greatly to be praised."
1: Oni eninla ni Oluwa ti aye pupo pupo.
0: In the city of our God, in the mountain of His holiness.
1: Ni ilu Olorun wa li oke wa mimo re.
0: It is His own presence, not church.
1: Iwaju Olorun gangan ni pitan so ki se ile ijose kan ni pato.
0: The mountain of His holiness, your lifestyle will determine whether you stay there.
1: Okay, wa mimo re yi igbe to ba ngbe lo ma so boy wa le duro sibe.
0: Now if you are there, it says, beautiful for situation, the joy of the whole earth is Mount Zion, the size of the north, the city of the great king.
1: Yes, okay, je woni ibi ta so o je didera ni ipo itedo to wa o no je ayo gbogbo aye oke si oni ihariwa ilu oba nla.
0: God is known in our palaces for your refuge.
1: Amo Olorun ni abo ninu afire.
0: If you don't stay in the presence, you can't experience the refuge.
1: Ti o ba wa niwaju re o le mu abo re tan so.
0: They went on to say the kings will always come, like David told us in the psalm that we read earlier on.
1: O wa so ni se kan pe awon ba ma wa gege bi ta ka ninu orin David tele awon ba won ma po parapo.
0: They saw it and they marveled. They were troubled and hasted away. Fear took hold upon them and pain as a woman in travail. Once they see you in Zion, spiritual beings, wicked beings, spirits, demons, principalities, once they see the presence of God, they are going to fly away, flee away. They have no answer to it. We'll pick it up again just after this short break. Do stay with us.

0: Welcome back. The program is still Voice of Restoration, reaching you from the tables of the Christian Brethren Church. We have sister churches all over, but these are our telephone numbers.
1: As a couple of us, we need to talk with you. We need to talk with you. We need to talk with you. We need to talk with you. We need to talk with you. We need to talk with you. We need to talk with you. We need to talk with you.
0: The first one is 080-3362-8796.
1: Number akoko ni 080-3362-8796.
0: The other one is 080-233-5376.
1: Bakona number kiji wa 080-233-5376.
0: Just get in touch with us if you want counseling or you want your questions answered. We will call you back.
1: Ede ki a konsiwa boya ani ibere tabi ani lo igbani ni oju tabi ohunkohun a o pe wa pada.
0: Then of course, if you want tracts or reading materials, you can call us. We will send them to you by post.
1: Bákan náà, ta bá nílò àwọn ìwé pélébé pélébé fún iṣẹ́ ìrere tàbí ìwé kíkà ti kìrìsìtẹ́nì tí ó ran ìgbẹ́yọ ti ẹ̀mí wa lọ́wọ́, ẹ jẹ́ kí a mọ̀, a ó fi ránṣẹ́ sí wa.
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0: 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It is the honor of kings to hide. 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
0: 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You will take by my anointing oil, things will happen. Buy my water, buy my handkerchief. 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
0: 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He knows how to play very well.
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0: 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He's a good manager of resources.
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1: O je arewo eniyan ten to fani mora.
0: And the Lord is with him.
1: O da so pe Oluwa si wa pelu re.
0: And the Lord is with him.
1: Oluwa si wa pelu re.
0: Without the Lord being with him, all other attributes are useless.
1: Lai de pe bi ta pare se pe Oluwa si wa pelu re. 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O je kini kan awon e ko wulo.
0: It's not only him that it was said of.
1: Ki se David ni ko la so be nipa e o.
0: The same thing was said concerning Joseph.
1: I saw Kono nipa Joseph.
0: And you find it in Genesis as you read about Joseph.
1: How do you know Genesis ba se nkan nipa Joseph?
0: From 39.
1: Genesis ori kokodini ogoji.
0: Verse 23.
1: Ese iketaleni ogun.
0: Where he found himself, everything prospered in his hands.
1: Ibi kibi to ba ba re. In verse 30,
0: let me start from verse 2. In verse 2, the Bible says, the Lord was with Joseph, and he was a prosperous man.
1: Genesis 39:30.
0: His master saw that the Lord was with him.
1: And
0: that the Lord made all that he

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for more information, or you have need for counseling, or you want prayers, or you want questions to be answered, please contact Pastor Adeni at 137 Oyemekun Road. That's also where we fellowship. The telephone number is 080-3370-3665. I'll repeat that. 080-3370-3665. 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Ijowa Tiwani, number 137 Oyemekun Road. 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

0: Investment Program Food Outreach Scheme. On Tuesday, 28 July 2026, representing the First Lady is the wife of the Vice President, Her Excellency Haji Anana Shettima, who will donate food items to vulnerable groups across Ondo State. Join His Excellency Governor Lokey Aiyedatiwa and his beautiful wife, Her Excellency Mrs. Esther Aiyedatiwa, as they warmly welcome our distinguished guests. 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Be part of this life changing initiative bringing relief, hope and support to vulnerable families. Announcer Dr. Seun Bosede Osamaye, Honorable Commissioner for Women Affairs and Social Development. Odatiwa Odu.
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1: 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Aye re ti suwo.

0: Another moment to join Bishop Dr. Soji Gbadebo on God University Awakening Message is here again. This is a weekly program that comes up on this station every Monday. Thank you for joining us again today. And I believe that today the Lord is going to send the man of God with the word that is going to transform your life, that will increase your faith, and also bless you tremendously. Do not leave your set until the very end of today's edition. My name is Funmi Oluwalonimi. I'll be back.
1: Shall we pray? Immortal, invisible God, the all-knowing God, Father, we thank you, appreciate you.
2: Thank you, Lord.
1: For yet another moment, another privilege, another opportunity. Lord, we pray as we open our mouth, you will speak through us in the name of Jesus.
2: Amen.
1: Lord, we pray that every, as your words have been coming out this afternoon, let the word be word of salvation in the name of Jesus.
2: Amen.
1: Let your word be word of transformation of lives and destinies in the name of Jesus.
2: Amen.
1: I put a curse upon every carnality. Amen. It shall not strive here today in the name of Jesus.
2: Amen.
1: Thank you, Heavenly Father.
2: Thank you, Lord.
1: In Jesus' mighty name, I have prayed.
2: Amen.
1: Let me welcome all our listeners, wherever they are, to another hour of reawakening. In Philippians 1:6, Paul said, be confident of this very thing, that he which had begun a good work in you will perform it until the day of Jesus Christ.
2: Oni ohun kan yi sa dami loju pe eni ti o bere ise rere ninu yin yo se asepe re titi fi di ojo Jesus Christ.
1: You know, one of the things that is so clear about God is that whatever he started, he will accomplish.
2: Ohun kan to da wa loju nipa Olorun wa yi ni pe ohun kan to ba ti bere o ma pari re.
1: Let me even Christian this message. God finishes what he starts.
2: E je ka fi akori yi fun ise iranse yi wi pe Olorun ma n pari ohun to ba ti bere.
1: Even in the work of creation.
2: Ninu dida aye ati ohun gbogbo to wa nu re.
1: Bible say even after the creation, even and not after the whole thing, Bible say he created everything within 6 days. In the 7th day he rested.
2: Ibele so pe leyin igba to ti da aye ohun orun to ti da gbogbo to wa ninu re o sise ojo mefa o wa fi ojo keje simi.
1: In Genesis 2:2,
2: anyway, Genesis ori keje ese keji,
1: Bible say, and on the 7th day God ended his work which he has made, and he rested on the 7th day from all his work which he had made.
2: Ibele so wi pe ni ijo keje Olorun si pari ise re ti o nse. O si simi ni ijo keje kuro ninu ise re gbogbo ti o ti se.
1: Every worthwhile project needs a good beginning.
2: Gbogbo ise to ba ma dara o nilo ibere to dara, ipele ise to dara.
1: Every worthwhile project, gbogbo ise to dara,
2: gbogbo ise to dara nile aye yi,
1: it needs good beginning.
2: O nilo ele ibere to dara.
1: And such work or project must experience a steady progress.
2: Ani iru akanse ise bi eleyi o gbodo ni iriri pe ko ma tesiwaju daradara.
1: And again, a successful completion.
2: Ko de ni aseyori to dara.
1: Many people start well but do not finish.
2: Opolopo lo wa bere daradara o sugbon won ke n pari.
1: But God is different.
2: Sugbon ti Olorun yato.
1: Whatever it begins.
2: Ohun kohun to ba ti bere.
1: In the life of you as you are hearing me.
2: Ninu aye re bo se ngbo mi.
1: He will surely accomplish it.
2: Yo pari re.
1: Whatever it begins in life of his children.
2: Ohun kohun to ba ti bere ninu aye omo.
1: He is committed to completing it.
2: Ani o ti gba pe ohun yo pari re.
1: That is why as you are hearing me this afternoon.
2: Idi niyi bi o se ngbo mi ni osan yi.
1: I want to pray prophetically for you.
2: Mo wa fe gbadura asotele fun o.
1: Every good work the Lord has started in your life.
2: Ohun rere gbogbo ise rere gbogbo t'Olorun ti bere ninu aye re.
1: Whether devils like it or not.
2: Boya esu fe o ko.
1: God will accomplish all in the name of Jesus.
2: Olorun yo pari gbogbo re loruko Jesu.
1: Because God is the author of good work.
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3: And you are one of the good work of the Lord.
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2: Olorun ma pari ise re.
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3: And continue to trust him.
2: Lati ma ni igbekele si siwaju ati siwaju.
3: Hallelujah.
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3: That's what Isaiah said. Isaiah 1:19 said. He said, if you are willing and obedient, say you will hear the good of the land.
2: Ohun ti Isaiah ori kini ese kokondini ogun so leleyi oni ti a ba fe ti asigboran a o jere ile na.
3: Hallelujah.
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3: In Lamentation chapter 3.
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3: Maybe from verse 22 and 23.
2: O ni ese ikejileni ogun si iketaleni ogun.
3: I like the way I put it completely.
2: Mo fẹran bo se fi sibe dara dara.
3: He said, it is of the Lord's mercies that we are not consumed, because his compassion fail not. They are new every morning. Great is their faithfulness.
2: O ni anu oluwa ni ti awa ko fi parun tan nitori ironu anu re ko ni opin. 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
3: Hallelujah.
2: Hallelujah.
3: There are many lessons that can be drawn from this passage.
2: Opolopo eko la le fajade ninu bi ti akaye.
3: Number one.
2: Akoko.
3: Never give up on yourself.
2: Jowo ma rora re pin.
3: Because God has never given up on you.
2: Nitori pe Olorun ko ti dake ise lori oro aye re.
3: People around you can write you off.
2: Opo awon to yi oka won le foju pa ore.
3: Don't write off yourself.
2: Sugbon iwo fun ara re ma foju pa ara re.
3: You are one of the good work of the Lord.
2: O je ikan lara ise rere owo Olorun.
3: God will surely accomplish everything he has started in your life.
2: Olorun yo pari ohun gbogbo rere to ti bere ninu aye re.
3: Don't mind those people that are complaining that nothing good can come out of you.
2: Ma tile ro ti awon ton ti ro ton ti pinu ninu okan won pe ko so ohun to dara to le jade latodo re wa.
3: Hallelujah.
2: Hallelujah.
3: Number two.
2: Ikeji.
3: Do not judge yourself by your present circumstances.
2: Jowo ma fi ipo to wa loni ma fi se idajo ara re.
3: God is still working out better things for you.
2: Olorun si n se ise to ma se asepe re jade ninu aye re.
3: As you are hearing me,
2: o ti n gbọ mi.
3: I want you to reflect your mind back.
2: Mo wa fe ko ronu pada seyin.
3: Where were you 5 years ago?
2: Ibo lo wa ni odun karun seyin.
3: And where are you today?
2: Ibo lo wa loni.
3: Can you imagine where will you be in the next 5 years?
2: Nje o ti le lero ibi to le wa ni odun marun sibi ta wa yi.
3: Therefore,
2: nitori na,
3: do not judge your life by your present circumstances.
2: Jowo ma fi ipo to wa loni ma fi se idajo ara re.
3: God is still working out better thing for you.
2: Olorun si n se ise ohun to dara o si ma se jade ninu aye re.
3: The best in your life is yet to come.
2: Ele to dara ju ninu aye re ko ti foju sita.
3: The best is yet to come.
2: Ani ele to dara ju ninu igbe aye re ko ti foju sita.
3: Even though if some people have been mocking you today.
2: Ta won kon ba tile n se eleya re loni.
3: The Lord has me to tell you.
2: Olorun ni kin so fun o.
3: Very very soon.
2: Laipe.
3: They will come and glorify God in your life.
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3: Bible say, but God of all grace, who had called us unto his marvelous of eternal glory by Christ Jesus, after that ye have suffered a while, make you perfect, establish, strengthen you, and set to you, to him be glory and dominion forever and ever.
2: Olorun ore ofe gbogbo ti o ti pe yin sinu ogo re ti ko ni ipekun ninu Kristi Jesu nigbati eyin ti ba ti jiya die ohun ti kara re yo se yin ni asepe yo fi ese yin mule yo fun yin ni lagbara yo fi idi yin kale.
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2: Olorun ohun ni o le fi okan wa bale.
3: He said, after you have suffered a while,
2: oni ni igba te ba ti jiya fun igba die,
3: he will make you perfect.
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3: he will establish you,
2: yo fi ese re mule,
3: strengthen you,
2: yo fun o ni agbara,
3: and settle you,
2: yo fi idi re kale.
3: What a great God.
2: Ani Olorun to tobi ni Olorun.
3: Therefore, don't allow anybody to write you off.
2: Nitori na ma je ke ni kokan foju pa ore.
3: Because you are the handwork of God.
2: Nitori pe ise owo Olorun ni o.
3: The best is yet to come.
2: Ani ele to dara ju se nbo.
3: Your present circumstances,
2: ipo to la koja bayi,
3: cannot determine your destiny.
2: Ko ni so ko ki so lo ma so bi ayanmo re yo se.
3: Your tomorrow will be better.
2: Ola re yo dara.
3: In the name of Jesus.
2: Ni oruko Jesu.
3: So I want you to believe that God is working out something better and more glorious in your life today.
2: Mo wa fe ko gbagbo wi pe Olorun si nse o wa loju ise o nse ohun to dara ati ile to ma ni ogo ninu aye re loni.
3: He cannot fail you.
2: Ko le ja okule.
3: He will perfect everything that concerns you.
2: Yo se ohun gbogbo to ba ti get re ni asepe.
3: And I pray,
2: mo wa gbagbura,
3: that the mercy of God will speak for you always.
2: Pe anu Olorun yo ma fo fun olaye laye.
3: And one of the things to be a partaker of the divine great blessings,
2: ohun kan lara ohun to mu ma mu o je alabapin ninu ore ofe atoke wa yi,
3: is to accept him as your Lord and Savior.
2: O ni ko gba ni oluwa to lugbala re.
3: There's no one that accept him as his Lord and Savior that remain the same again.
2: Ko seni kan ni to le gba ni oluwa to lugbala ta aye ra ri ba kan na.
3: Because he is nothing in this world that is permanent.
2: Nitori pe ko so nkankan to wa na aye to duro titi lai lai.
3: Nothing in this world that can be more glorious than to accept him.
2: Ko so nkankan to le to wa na aye to le logo ju pe ka gba ni Oluwa to lugbala wa.
3: Whatever you have,
2: ohunkohun to ba ni,
3: whatever you are,
2: ohunkohun to je,
3: whatever your status,
2: ohunkohun igbe bo se wu ko ri,
3: without him,
2: lai si,
3: you are the most miserable.
2: O je abosi julo.
3: But when you have him,
2: sugbon gba to ba ti ni Jesu,
3: you have everything.
2: Olohun gbogbo.
3: I want to encourage you.
2: Mo wa fe gba oniyan
3: ju. Admonish you.
2: Mo wa gba oniyan ju.
3: As you are hearing me this afternoon,
2: bo ti n gbo mi losan yi,
3: you accept Jesus as your Lord and Savior.
2: Lati gba Jesu gege bi Oluwa to lugbala re.
3: You can never regret it.
2: O ni kabamo re.
3: He's inviting you now.
2: O n pe o bayi.
3: He said, come unto me.
2: O ni wa sodo mi.
3: All you that labor and heavy laden.
2: Gbogbo awon ti sise ti a si
3: je mi ni lori. I will give you rest.
2: Olohun yo fun yin ni simi.
3: As you are coming to him now,
2: mo ti n wa sodo.
3: I can assure you,
2: mo fi de oloju,
3: your rest is guaranteed.
2: Ani isimi re o daju.
3: In the name of Jesus.
2: Ni oruko Jesu.
3: So if for every man, every woman who does not know him,
2: fun okunrin atobirin ti o ba mo,
3: they don't have anything.
2: Fun olohunkohun.
3: But for those that have known him,
2: fugbon ni fun awon to ti mo,
3: that have accepted him,
2: kon ti gba,
3: as our Lord and Savior,
2: gege bi Oluwa to lugbala wa,
3: we have everything.
2: Alohun gbogbo.
3: And in him,
2: ninu re,
3: there's long life.
2: Ani emegugun wa.
3: There's peace.
2: Alafia wa.
3: There's silver. There's gold.
2: Ani fadaka wa.
3: There's silver.
2: Wura wa.
3: There's joy.
2: Ayo wa.
3: There's abundance.
2: Ani opo yanturu wa.
3: There's transformation.
2: Ayipada wa.
3: Everything you desire in this life,
2: ohun gbogbo to fe nile aye yi,
3: is in him.
2: O wa ninu re.
3: So come unto him,
2: wa sodo re,
3: and your life will never be the same.
2: Aye re ko ni ri bakan na.
3: In the name of Jesus.
2: Ni oruko Jesu.
3: So shall it be.
2: Be ni yo si ri.
3: In Jesus name.
2: Amen.
3: Father, we bless your name. We appreciate you.
2: Thank you, Lord.
3: And yet another privilege even to declare your mind. We know that without you we are nothing.
2: Yes.
3: Lord, we pray the grace, O Lord, to surrender unto your Lordship. Father, we pray you grant unto us in the name of Jesus.
2: Amen.
3: We pray, O Lord, as we surrender unto you completely, may you give us peace.
2: Amen.
3: That passeth all understanding in the name of Jesus.
2: Amen.
3: Thank you, Heavenly Father.
2: Thank you, Lord.
3: In Jesus' mighty name we are praying.
2: Amen.
0: That's a great reawakening message unto all Christians. There are the promises of the Lord for us in the Bible, but when you move closer to Him, that is when those promises will be able to come to pass. That has been Bishop Dr. Soji Gbadebo of God Livers Reawakening Message. 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On Tuesdays, we gather by 5 for Bible study. And on Wednesdays, we have Segomi Dogo prayer program between 10 and 12 p.m. And on Thursdays, we have Divine Encounter program by 5 p.m. in the evening. All these programs are meant for you that you cannot join and don't glorify God, because you are going to be blessed tremendously. If you want to get through to Bishop Dr. Soji Gbadebo for further counseling, call him on 0703-406-2941. Once again, if you want to get through to the man of God, Bishop Dr. Soji Gbadebo, call 0703-506-2941. I pray that God will spare our life to be able to meet again on this program. And do not forget to join us all the time. Until then, Fumi Oluwalonemi says, God bless you.

I know you'd like to know why Topios performed excellently well academically at German's group of schools. Yes, we have a conducive environment for learning, a mighty citadel, sophisticated laboratories, highly competent, qualified teachers who know your children by name. We make use of the British Nigerian academic curriculum. No wonder our children come out with flying colors at external examinations. We don't joke with information technology, fitness exercises, excursions, and maximum security guaranteed. Our school fees very affordable. Admission is now in progress into crèche, nursery, primary, junior secondary, and senior secondary school at German's Group of Schools, GGS, located at God Livet Avenue, Kilometer 4, Ilesha Owo Express Road, Agra, Ondo State, Nigeria. Telephone 0803-406.

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0: God has spoken once. Twice have I heard that power belongs to God. Are you struggling with sin and the word? Do you have difficulty living a balanced Christian life? Is your heart panting for the word of God?
1: There is a good news for you. Do not be discouraged. God's word is close to you. Yes, the voice for the conquerors is here to help and give you total freedom. The word of God will build you and establish your faith firmly in God. This is Conquerors of Heart, a program brought to you by Scepter of Power Christian Ministry, SEPCAM, on Adaba 88.9 FM, every Monday between 3:30 p.m. and 4 p.m. The word of God is a lamp to my feet and a light to my path. 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Amen.
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0: Today, by the special grace of God,
1: loni nipa ore ofe Olorun,
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0: And by the special grace of God,
1: nipa ore ofe Olorun,
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1: A o fi anfani sile.
0: As people have been requesting.
1: Gege bi awon eniyan tin bere fun.
0: On how can they ask questions?
1: Wi pe bawo ni awon se le bere ibere.
0: By the special grace of God,
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0: starting from today,
1: lati oni,
0: you can send in your questions only by text messages.
1: E kan le fi ibere yin ranse nipa tite atelewo.
0: On this number that we are going to dictate now.
1: Si ori number yi ti a o pe jade baye.
0: 081 032 32 87 87 63 63 76 76. Once again, 081.
1: A o tun pe lekan si 081 32 32 87 87 63 63 76 76.
0: Only SMS should be sent to this number.
1: Ateranse nikan ni agburo te jise si.
0: Send in your question.
1: O le te ibere re ranse.
0: And in the next 2 weeks, by God's grace,
1: ni ose meji si si ni kori ofe Olorun,
0: we will start attending to those questions.
1: A o bere si ma wo awon ibere yi,
0: so that we can trust God to provide answers to some of these questions that will be sent.
1: Asi gbokan le Olorun wa lati fun wa ni idahun si ara awon ibere ti a o fi ranse yi.
0: Today,
1: loni,
0: we want to look at the marriage vow.
1: A fe wo majemu igbeyawo.
0: The marriage vow.
1: Majemu igbeyawo.
0: We have been talking about marriage.
1: Ati nsoro nipa igbeyawo.
0: We have been talking about homes, Christian homes.
1: Ati nsoro nipa idile onigbagbo.
0: The principles.
1: Awon ilana.
0: And the mind of God.
1: Ati okan Olorun.
0: What God wants.
1: Ohun ti Olorun fe.
0: And what he hates.
1: Ati ohun ti o korira.
0: And how he wants us to live together.
1: Ati bi o se fe ki ajumo ma gbe po.
0: But there is an aspect.
1: Sugbon ikorita kon be.
0: That people don't pay attention to.
1: Ti awon eyan okiyesi re.
0: And that is the aspect of covenant.
1: Eyi si ni ibi majemu.
0: In marriage.
1: Ninu igbeyawo.
0: I want to plead with you.
1: Mo fe ro.
0: Brothers and sisters outside there.
1: Arakunrin mi lotun lo lokunrin lobinrin to nbe ni.
0: Mommies and daddies listening to us.
1: Eyin baba ati mama to ngbo wa.
0: Please pay attention to this.
1: E jowo e feti sile si eleyi.
0: Because a lot of troubles have entered into the world today.
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0: Because people violate covenant.
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0: I don't know the type of person you are.
1: Emi o mo re eniyan ti iwo je o.
0: Whether a covenant keeper.
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0: Or a covenant breaker.
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0: But I can tell you.
1: Sugbon mo le so fun o.
0: Most of the problems you are going through today.
1: Opo lo soro ti o n la koja loni.
0: And several others you have created unknowingly to you.
1: Ati opolopo ile to ti fi ara re fa.
0: For generations coming behind.
1: Fun awon iran to tun bo.
0: They are as a result of covenant you are broken.
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0: The marriage vow.
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0: We are going to take a reading from Genesis chapter 2.
1: A o ka oro Olorun ese ura lati iwe Genesis ori keji.
0: We read verse 18.
1: Ese keji dini ogun.
0: Verse 21 to 25.
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0: Genesis chapter 2.
1: Iwe Genesis ori keji.
0: Verse 18.
1: Ese keji.
0: And the Lord God said, it is not good that the man should be alone. I will make him an help meet for him. Verse 21.
1: Yes,
0: and the Lord God caused a deep sleep to fall upon Adam, and he slept. And he took one of his ribs and closed up the flesh instead thereof. And the rib which the Lord God had taken from man made he a woman and brought her unto the man. And Adam said, this is now bone of my bones and flesh of my flesh. She shall be called woman, because she was taken out of man. Therefore shall a man leave his father and his mother, and shall cleave unto his wife, and they shall be one flesh. And they were both naked, the man and his wife, and were not ashamed. You can see that what these two people share together is beyond just staying together as husband and wife. It's deep. It's a covenant.
1: Okay, so we pe on ti awon mejeji ti won jumo pin po o koja wi pe won je oko ati aya bi ko se wi pe o je majemu.
0: God is a covenant keeper.
1: Olorun je ni ti o pa majemu mo.
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1: Ki se odale.
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0: This same God watches over all covenants.
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0: Man and things.
1: Eniyan si ohun kan nsin kan.
0: Man and spirit being.
1: Ani eniyan si ohun elemi.
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1: Eni to solododo si alaisododo.
0: So God is the one watching over covenant.
1: Olorun ni eni ti o boju to majemu.
0: That's why his name is covenant keepers.
1: Idi ti a fi pe ni olupa majemu mo ni.
0: So if we claim to know.
1: Bi a ba so wipe a mo.
0: And to be serving.
1: Ti a sin sin.
0: This same God.
1: Olorun kan na yi.
0: And we claim to be his children.
1: A si so wipe omo re ni awa je.
0: Then we should have his nature.
1: A gboro ni eda re.
0: We should also be a covenant keeper.
1: Eyi ni ti o gboro je ni tin pa majemu mo.
0: Like him.
1: Bi ti re.
0: Whatsoever a man sows.
1: Ohun ko hun ti eniyan ba gbin.
0: That he will reap.
1: Ohun lo ma ka.
0: Let everyone. Know that we shall all give account of whatever we do under heaven. If you are a covenant keeper, you will get reward for keeping covenant. The Yoruba people will say, anyone who you know, a break covenant, we go by covenant. So when you are not keeping covenant, you are inviting, you know, judgment upon your life. We have seen people who are professional, you know, covenant breakers today. And that is why you see trouble everywhere. Some children are suffering for what they don't even know.
1: Àwọn ọmọ kan jẹ ìyà ohun tí wọn mọ nípa rẹ.
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0: 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They have been trying to get what exactly is the cause. And they will say, we don't know. You will know today because what you are passing through is as a result of covenant you are broken.
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0: Mostly in churches there could be variation in what you will declare that this is what you want to do together. 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
0: And for this one, it could be the word of God.
1: Fun eleyi o le je oro Olorun.
0: In some places a ring will be used.
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0: 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Because we will trust God to handle every of your question that you will send.
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0: 081 is the number.
1: Our number now is 081 328 763 763 763 76 76.
0: Again, 081.
1: Lẹ́ẹ̀kan sí 081 32 32 87 87 63 63 76 76.
0: Almighty Father, we say thank you for your word today.
1: Thank you, Lord.
0: We bless you for the understanding you have granted us.
1: Hallelujah.
0: We pray, Lord, this will produce result in the life of your people as they have listened in the name of Jesus.
1: Amen.
0: Everyone that have been violating covenant, you will help them to retrace their steps and to change as from today in the name of Jesus.
1: Amen.
0: Thank you, precious Father.
1: Thank you, Lord.
0: Our nation is in your hand. Take absolute control of it, Lord, in Jesus'
1: Amen.
0: Name.
1: Amen.
0: Glory be to your name, O Lord.
1: Hallelujah.
0: Everyone sick, receive your healing now in Jesus'
1: Amen.
0: Name.
1: Amen.
0: We appreciate you, Father.
1: Thank you, Jesus.
0: Jesus' name we pray.
1: Amen.
0: God bless you. See you again next week by God's grace.
1: Olúwa yóò bùkún fún ọ, a ó tún ríra ní ọ̀sẹ̀ tó ń bọ̀.

0: you for being a part of today's Conquerors Half Hour. We believe you have been blessed by God. 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
1: 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God bless you.

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0: Ondo
1: State APC Party Chairman.
0: Chairman of the day.
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1: Sani Abdullah Uzomata.
0: Technical advisor to the governor of Kogi State.
1: Honorable Tolori Elegbeleye.
0: Senator Dr. Bode Olajumoke.
1: Royal Father of the day.
0: His Imperial Majesty.
1: Oba Dr. Adeyeye Oguwusi.
0: Otete the second CFR the Onio Fife.
1: Distinguished guest of honor wani.
0: His Excellency.
1: Governor Loki Orimisa Ayedatiwa.
0: Kabiyesi wa.
1: Oba Dr. Yusuf Adebori Adeleye.
0: Owo
1: Inondo Kuku. The Olubaka of Oka Kingdom.
0: Royal
1: Oscar Shifinka.

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5: Appreciation.
4: The concerned parents of all casual stars in all the general hospitals in Akoko land are using this opportunity to appreciate His Excellency Dr. Lucky Orimi Sir Ayedatiwa, the Executive Governor of Ondo State, the Acting Chairman of HMB, Dr. Akeredolu ON, and

0: of staff in all the general hospital in Ondo State have been absorbed into the mainstream civil service. Many have spent 10, 15, 20, even 25 years working as casual staff. But today, due to the benevolence and kind gesture of our Amiebu governor, His Excellency Dr. Olokori Musa Ayedatiwa, they are now gainfully employed into the Ondo State civil service. Mr. Governor, we cannot thank you enough for putting smiles on our children's faces.
1: Thank you.
0: At the same time, we recognize the selfless service rendered by Dr. Tawo Fasoloti, the pioneer board chairman of HMB during the administration, and Dr. Atebole, who actually pioneered conversion of all casual staff into permanent staff. And our gratitude goes to Dr. Akeredolu O.N., the acting chairman of HMB, who actually ensured that the dream became reality. All the general hospitals in Ikare, Okeagbe, Iwakoko, Iwaro, and Ikakoko are saying, Odatiwa, Odiron, the concerned parents, announcers.
2: Ladies and gentlemen, the bride and groom are about to cut the cake.
3: It's about to go down.
4: My love, waiting up.
5: Before I marry you, the TV where you promise, the fridge in car, where it is? Washing machine in car, will I be using my hands to wash clothes in 2026?
4: Cancel this wedding.
6: Relax, everybody. 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
1: Guy, we don't talk since so. 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
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Yes, and all that we live godly in Christ Jesus shall suffer persecution. Whether we like it or not, once you say you are a Christian, you are prone to persecution. If I want to talk to you, I want to talk to you, I want to talk to you, I want to talk to you, or you are walking on the same path with the devil. 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So we need to prepare our mind for that. 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
3: Pada, ma lo si benye o. 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Number one lawa, ile gogoro to wa legbe A Division Police Station. Oba Adesida Road ni lu akure. Ode, tu lekpe marketing manager sori. 0803-041-4344. Ronke sori. 0703-529-5755. Tabi Grace, sorry. 0803-247-4686. Hey, hey.

for Lang by Shomoli. Over a decade of reportage of education in Nigeria, facilitating implementation of national policy on education in Nigeria, attainment of policy goals, promoting effectiveness of education system at all levels in Nigeria. 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

0: It's a wonderful evening from the studio of Adaba 88.9 FM right here in the city of Akure, Ondo State. I'm so excited to be here today. And there's a platform where we talk education only. It's all about promotion of the system. Now, we have a worrisome case with us. And it's quite worrisome that over 26 million Nigerian learners abandoned formal education before attaining senior secondary school level is worrisome. Now, the staggering data obtained from the Universal Basic Education Commission, UBEC, and National Senior Secondary Education Commission, INSEC, revealed that of the over 31 million pupils enrolled in primary schools nationwide, only about 5.5 million remain till the senior secondary school level. This is underscoring the enormous retention challenge. That is why on Education World today, we are going to be looking at this worry case or sorry case. The figure that we are talking about, 26 million learners, is equivalent to a combined population of 14 African countries. And that exposes the school retention challenge and actually raises fresh concerns over human capital crisis in Nigeria. So on Education World tonight, we are going to be looking at this attrition and how to overcome it. Specifically, UBEC National Personal Audit showed that primary education accounts for the largest segment of the school system in the country. That is with nearly 32 million pupils. Enrollment, however, drops sharply at the junior secondary level, where only over 8 million students are recorded, indicating that over 23 million learners could not transit from primary to junior secondary school. Now, this decline becomes even steeper at the senior secondary school level, as the INSEC record showed that enrollment depleted further to 5.5 million students. And the study suggests that for over 100 children who register for primary education, only about 17 continue to the secondary level, senior secondary level. In other words, about 4 out of 5, every 5 children that begins formal education drop out before completing secondary school. How do we overcome this major challenge? The Minister of Education, Dr. Tunji Alasa, who gave his own estimate as about 20 million learners, said there are loss between primary and secondary school. Analysis of the based on the UBEC and INSEC data, and he came up with his own plan. He blamed the alarming dropout rates largely on the disarticulation policy, which separated the junior secondary school GSS from the senior secondary school SSS, fiscally and administratively. And he also noted that the policy, which was originally introduced to improve administration, has rather weakened learners' progression by creating an unnecessary break between junior and senior secondary education, making it easier for students to drop out after completing GSS. So he's trying to phase it out. He said, we will phase it out. We can't be creating position because we want to create director level for people while we harm our education system. But is that the only problem that we are having? Is that the root cause of this attrition? We have several people that have been commenting on this. Analysts blame the poor retention crisis on combined combination of factors, including poverty, insecurity, school attacks, and child labor. Others are early marriages, teenage pregnancy, inadequate infrastructure rising. Can we now say that people don't want to go to school? You know, hey, I believe the poor retention crisis has to do with a combination of factors. And when we look at it, about 14 countries in Africa, including the Seychelles, Sao Tome, Principe, Comoros, Djibouti, Eswatini, Mauritius, Equatorial Guinea, Botswana, Namibia, Gabon, Lesotho, Eritrea, Liberia, and Central African Republic put together, the population is not as high of the dropout that we are talking about. So it's a very serious issue that we have here. And unless something is done by the government to address this retention challenge from its root now, this country that we are in, Nigeria, risk sacrificing an entire generation of future workers, innovators, and leaders. By the time you're having 26 million people dropping out. Now, that is what we are looking at the Education Watch. You can join us on this program, 081-6251-9991. I've been to some villages, found out that people don't want to go to school. Yeah, they don't want to go to school. Now, this is common in the rural areas. They don't want to go to school. And there's a fundamental problem at the base of this. The Minister of Education is doing quite a lot of things, coming up with a lot of policy, but until when we get to the root of this, that we might end up losing a whole generation of people that will have been helping in developing our society, innovators, leaders, politicians, future workers, people that will lose them all. And that is why is something that we should look at. It's not just about us just coming up with policy and on paper, and a lot of people ascribe to it, and it seems running on the surface. But the root cause of it, why is it that they don't want to go further? Is it poverty? Poverty. Now, the minimum wage of Nigeria is just about 70. And as I was driving down here, I was thinking within me that what exactly can 70,000 purchase? And if you are earning minimum wage of 70,000 and you have children at home that are going to school and you are not able to provide for them, would they want to? It become an issue. Would they want to toll the path of education? So it's something that is critical. While enrollment is critical, I think, from my own part, attention must be paid to retaining children in school and ensuring that they complete their education. So what are the things that we should do to ensure that pupils and students are retained in school? 081-6251-9991. I'll take a break. When I come back, we'll start taking the course. Please stay with us. 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
0: Welcome back at Joseph Ayobabalola University Center for Distance Learning. That is the first private center for distance learning in Nigeria for private university. And they have that opening for degree in the computer, in the finance, and postgraduate diploma, and they have MBA. These are all flexible programs that you can run within your sphere. You might do well to just ask some questions about it, and they will give you detailed information about what they do. Now, we are looking at how to retain our students in school based on the figure that we have rolled out. About 26 million people, we left with about 5.5 million. That are be able to proceed and graduate. What exactly do we need to ensure that our students stay in school? The federal government has come up with a plan by trying to bridge the gap between the GSS and the SSS class, but I got something about NAPS. NAPS is

0: replacing the long-standing 6-3-4 system, which split secondary education into two distinct 3-year tiers. They argue that seamless 6-year run could prevent students from dropping out after completing the basic education examination. Beke at the junior science level, a transition stage at which many public school students currently drop out to enter from my jobs of vocational trades. These are their position. You can join us on 081-6251-9991. That's the number to call. How do we retain our students in school? Hello.
1: Good afternoon, sir.
0: Good afternoon. So glad to have you. Your name, please, and where you're speaking from.
1: I am Oluwani Kayoko, you calling from Ondo.
0: So glad to have you. So glad to have you.
1: Well done, sir.
0: So glad to have you.
1: Okay. Concerning the issue we are discussing.
0: Yes.
1: The reason for this ugly development are many. And federal government is only facing one side. And if you add it to that, that you have so many factors that are responsible for it, it will, you have not done anything if you are only facing only one side. If they go and check very well, the students that are withdrawing from school, it's not only in JSS3 that thing is happening. It's happening in all the classes to let them know that the reasons are many. Now, but for me, the major reason why this thing is happening is poverty.
0: Poverty.
1: Mental poverty, financial poverty, educational poverty cause all these things. A parent that is illiterate and you see many graduates moving on the street without having jobs, we just conclude, well, why am I sending my boys to school there? We will think that even if he doesn't get work now. So we think it that way. Because the illiterate, but the illiterate one knows that even if he has not got a job now, there is a possibility of getting it later, or even if he's doing something, the knowledge he has acquired in university or in polytechnic, he will apply it and he will do better. But the leader told me not thinking that way. So poverty, and for those that don't have money, financial poverty now, there are some parents that withdraw their children because there's no money to sponsor them again. And the situation in Nigeria is not even helping matter. Every day the thing is getting more difficult for people and they have no other alternative than to just withdraw their wealth. If federal government wants this thing to reduce, then they need to do something.
0: Thank you so much, Oluwani Kayi, for this, your thoughts or this conversation. I think he mentioned poverty. And I will subscribe to that because even if you go to the schools, I was discussing with somebody about school somewhere, and I found out that the state of our schools are not even encouraging. In those days when we go to school, you are proud of your school, you mention the school. When we go and do sports, we mention the name of our school. But these days, people are not, except some. And those ones are being helped by the old students. I'm going to be calling somebody in the IEME, one village in Ondo there. They are providing roofing materials for a particular institution. And that institution is facing all manner of crisis. I'm very sure that with time, if they are not careful, they will shut down. Because the place, the dilapidation level there is huge. And this is all over. So when you are going to study, you are not even finding it interesting. And people that are teaching you there, they don't even look okay financially, then why should you go to school? Tell you, when you are in the rural areas and you look at it, look around, see the teachers coming in and all that, and sit under the tree, under the palm tree, and at the end of the day they go back home trying to do some cassava farm and all that, and you see that they are graduates. You start wondering, is this what I want to become, my Lord? I remember there was a parallel situation where a university student now called me and in front of his parents and told me that he doesn't want to be like his parents. He told me, a year two student in the university, medicine and surgery. Is that he, from what he is looking

0: looking at, sees everywhere, he doesn't believe that this is the path that I want to toe in life. So, don't like Ono Akinke said, I think poverty is a major issue that people have to make ends meet. They have to look for what to eat and all that. So, sending a child to go and stay in school for 6 years and without person find a way to go and do jam, the cost is huge. Everything is going up. We just talked about the federal government trying to raise the cost and all that. These are issues, but they have said they are not going to do that anymore. But they look at the cost of education, and I believe that the government have a lot of role to play. Hello.
1: Hello. Good evening.
0: Good evening. Yes, your name, please.
1: Comrade Dele at Karibu, calling from Ondo City.
0: Comrade, so glad to have you. Have you?
1: God bless you, my brother. Mm. Like the first and the last speaker has rightly analyzed, there are numerous contributions towards children dropping out of school. But because of our time, let me mention just two. The first one, joblessness. There are so many graduates, a parent that has spent a lot of money training his ward to go to school. And when they come back, no job. Even to establish a job himself becomes very difficult.
0: Hello, I think we lost Comrade Dele Akaribo. Well, I'd love to hear those 2 points, but it's okay. You can reach us back. The quite a lot of things are coming up. The NAFS are saying that the government should recognize the private school as critical strategic partners in national development rather than burdening private providers with multiple taxes and heavy regulatory oversight. Said the government should offer policy support and access to affordable financing. On the whole, we are talking about the cost implication of education. And people argue that the cost that we're having is not as high. But I think the fundamentals, just like we had, have to do with poverty. And just like Comrade Kalyagwe says, joblessness. You will have been able to expatiate on that, but I think there are issues that in our system, if we go around some of the schools in the villages, now wondering that, is there any governmental presence here? There was a particular school that I was being told that people still come there to collect money at that state where they are, that they are even a dire need of resources to fix the roof. And I was told that anytime the students are writing their exams, you have the writers under leaking roofs. And that is why I'm going to be talking to that a good Nigerian that provided that roofing sheet for that particular school last week. Quite a lot of them. And they write white examination under leaking. At this time. So, how do you explain that? So, we're talking about quite a lot of things have to do with government. And don't like people are saying the government has a major role to play. They have a major role to play. Now, you can't just be doing politics with education. Education is key to development. And there's no way you can just be push it aside and just be saying some things so that people can get... Because it will show. It will definitely show. 26 million Nigerians dropping out. To where? To do what? Where are they going? To go and learn fashion designing and all that. And you can be sure that where they are even learning it, they are not even sure of the expertise. So by the time you are coming out from that place, you still remain at that level. I have quite a lot of them around. The government are putting in place some things that do with vocational education. Beautiful. But then, would they go there? They are dropping out to go and learn something somewhere. Some people went drop to go and learn Yahoo. Yeah. So it is something that is very, very serious. And I believe that we must look at that. Just like, I don't know, I hope by next year, we'll be talking about quite a lot of addressing the remission of people in Ondo. Let me take a break and take this one more promo. before I start running up. Please stay. 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Quality unprecedented. For joining us on Education World today, my name is Shola Gbaishumori. I want to thank Comrade Dele Akarigbo from Ondo Town, Oluwani Kaye, for calling on this program and sharing with us their thoughts. But no doubt, poverty, insecurity, the rising cost of education, child labor, early marriage, inadequate school infrastructure, shortage of qualified teachers, and weak enforcement of compulsory education laws remain the principal drivers of school dropouts in Nigeria. Unless these underlying challenges are directly addressed, changing the administrative structure may produce only marginal improvement. I'll stop at this point. I'll be back next week, Monday. Till then, do have a wonderful week. And I say, keep winning. 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

Good evening and thanks for joining us on Adaba FM's news magazine Periscope. It's a compilation of local, foreign, entertainment and sports news. In tonight's edition, Futa management under fire over workers' nominal role. APC unveils campaign council for Osun-Gubo poll. Human rights writers want federal government to expand NYSC scheme. Details of these and other stories in a moment. I am Faith Yusuf Elisha.

0: Organized labor in Ondo State has called for the removal of the chief medical director of the Federal University Teaching Hospital Akure, Professor Olusegun Ojo, over the alleged refusal to include staff on the institution's nominal role, contrary to the memorandum of understanding reached with the unions. The call was made during a peaceful protest at the hospital premises by members of the Nigerian Labour Congress, the Trade Union Congress, and the Nigerian Union of Local Government Employees. The protest followed the commencement of an indefinite strike after the expiration of a 7-day ultimatum issued to the hospital management without a resolution. The Ondo State Chairman of the Nigerian Labour Congress, Comrade Ademola Adeniji Olagbade, accused the hospital management of violating the terms of agreement.
1: We've been on this issue for some weeks now, or months. Personally, I have visited this place to have a meeting with the CMD, Professor Ojo and Bello, to see the reason why the peace were joined in those states before he emerged as CMD to continue. We are not fighting with the federal government. We are not fighting the those state government. We are not fighting Akure, because one of his claims is that we are fighting Akure people. No, all of us, we reside in this state, and it's our state. The state belongs to all of us. When Ojo came, he met almost 980 staff, and he's supposed to short all of them, done it as your program. And he failed to do that. Instead of him to do that, he went ahead to report different set of people from different states. He captured them and let our people out of the exercise. Not only that, he compared them that whoever wants to be captured must renounce his membership.
0: The NLC chairman said the strike would continue until the memorandum of understanding is fully implemented and workers' rights are protected.
1: This man, in his own view, believes that he's on the top of the world. Nobody can talk to him, not even Mr. Governor. Do you know Mr. Governor set up a committee that we should sit down together and find a solution to this issue? All of us attended the meeting. It was only Ojo that excluded himself. He didn't come. He said he could not sit down with us. So we are in together now. If he cannot sit down with us, he cannot sit down here and continue to maltreat our people. And we are not going to relent. No retreat, no surrender. Unless Ojo is being removed, we will not stop. Ojo must leave this place with us.
0: Responding to the protesters, the senior special assistant to the governor, Loki Aidatiwa, on youth matters, Comrade Bola Taiwo, assured the unions that the state government would intervene to resolve the dispute.
2: If you defy governor to 1 million, Ojo is not up to one. Then why do you give respect to him? If you are still staying here, you are giving him respect. Ojo is nothing. Just give us 5 days. We will reduce him to nothing. Ojo is dealing with dead body. He's a pathologist. He has not related with human beings. So he didn't know how to relate with human beings. Where he works, there is crisis. That is his nature. Ojo is bragging here and is frustrating, begging everywhere. He's too arrogant. But the governor said everybody should go back to his place of work. That you should give him 5 days, everything will be resolved.
0: That was the special assistant to Governor Loki Aidatiwa on youth matters, Comrade Bola Taiwo. Residents of Okakoko in Akoko Southwest Local Government Area of Ondo State have benefited from the Jigi Asiwaju free medical outreach organized by the grassroots movement for Tinubu GMT. The humanitarian outreach attracted many residents who received free eye examinations and prescription eyeglasses to improve their vision. Director General of the Grassroots Movement for Tinubu, Sakayusu Ogunleye, said the initiative reflects the group's commitment to improving the welfare of the people through impactful community-based intervention.
3: The continuation of our medical outreach, Tag Jigi Asiwaju. We are here in Akoko Southwest, at Okakoko, to give medical attention to our people as our usual practice. We visited, this is the 16th local government. So far, so good in this program. And we are not only attending to people of Akoko from Ebaron, you have people from Shupari here. You have people from Etiro here. You have people from Iwaro here. You have people all over around this local government. Hey, gather here this morning to receive medical attention from part of our program. We are not only giving out Jigi Asiwaju for the reading glasses, we're also attending to their medical attentions. We're giving attention to.
0: Also speaking, the secretary of the grassroots movement for Tinubu, Rashid Badmus, said the organization would continue to complement government efforts by implementing people-centered programs aimed at improving the well-being of residents.
4: We thank God that our people now know they know what to do. Because here, as they are coming here, we are sensitizing them. They are enlightening them on the need for their medical checkup. Most of our people, they don't normally go for medical checkup. But because of this program, they now understand that it is necessary for them to check, to go for their medical checkup so that there can be improvement in their health. So we thank God.
0: GMT coordinator in Akoko Southwest Local Government, Honorable Felemo Olusegun, described the turnout as encouraging, noting that the free eye care outreach provided much needed relief to residents who could not afford such services.
5: Number one, I received some drugs, like malaria drugs. That's number one. And number two, I'll be looking for where to get my glasses, my reading glasses. But today, I got it free of charge. And everything given to us here today, it was very free. Free of
6: iru eto to sele ni bi je eto to da gan ni adupe lowo awon omo wa to gbe eto yi jade fun wa eto ilera o da nitori pe alaafia se koko ninu agbara awon omo eniyan eto na da.
0: The free eye care program is the 16th in the series of medical outreaches organized by the grassroots movement for Tinubu as part of its community intervention initiative across Ondo State. The All Progressive Congress, APC, has named former Osun State Deputy Governor Iola Omisore and River State Governor Similai Fumbara among members of its 276-member National Campaign Council for the August 15, 2026 Osun State governorship election. The Campaign Council, unveiled by the APC National Working Committee, will be chaired by Imo State Governor and Chairman of the All Progressive Congress, All Progressive Governors Forum, Hope Uzodinma. Other members include Yobe State Governor May Malabuni, Senate President Gospel Akpabio, the Speaker of the House of Representatives, Tajuddin Abbas. The council is expected to coordinate the party's campaign activities ahead of the election, where APC candidate Bola Oyebamiji will face the incumbent governor, Ademola Adeleke, of the Accord Party. The inclusion is also seen as a move to end speculations over his commitment to the APC following reports of division among some of his political associates. The council will be inaugurated on Tuesday, July 28th at the Transcorp Hilton Event Center in Abuja, and the Osun governorship election is expected to be closely watched as a major political contest ahead of the 2027 general election. The Accord Party and Osun State Governor Ademola Adeleke have reportedly adopted President Bola Tinubu as the party's candidate for the 2027 presidential election. The decision was reached during a meeting between the governor and the party's national leadership in Osogbo, according to a statement by Adeleke's campaign spokesperson, Belumi. The party leadership said the Tinubu administration should be allowed to complete major infrastructure projects, including the Lagos-Calabar Coastal Road and the Sokoto-Badagry Highway. Discussions were also held on the upcoming Osun governorship election, with calls for peaceful campaigns and an end to violence, intimidation, and electoral malpractice. The National Association of Nigerian Students, NANS, has called on students nationwide to actively participate in politics, saying government decisions directly affect their education, welfare, and future prospects. In a statement, NANS President Comrade Akintaye Babatunde Afiz described efforts to discourage students from political participation as misleading. He noted that policies on tuition fees, student loans, scholarship, infrastructure, security and employment opportunities are shaped by government decisions. Afiz urged Nigerian students aged 18 and above to register and obtain their permanent voter's card, stressing that voting remains a key way for citizens to influence leadership and national development. For many Nigerian graduates, the National Youth Service Corps is expected to do more than fulfill the mandatory one-year national service. It is also expected to equip young people with practical skills for life after service. However, with youth unemployment still a major challenge, questions are being asked about whether the NYSC's skill acquisition and an entrepreneurship development program known as SAID is achieving its goal of producing entrepreneurs instead of job seekers. While some say the program has empowered thousands of core members with skills for self-employment, others believe inadequate funding, limited access to startup capital, and poor post-training support have slowed its impact. In this special report, Adoba FM's Oduayo Alawiye examines whether strengthening the SAID program can help produce more job creators in Nigeria.

0: introduction, many former CAR members have established businesses through skills acquired under the program. However, stakeholders say inadequate practical training, poor access to start-up funds, and limited mentorship have prevented many participants from turning their business ideas into reality. Among those who have experienced the program firsthand is NYC alumni Awao Sadiq, who said the skills she acquired during the SAEED training inspired her to venture into business after service. She, however, noted that access to startup funding remained a major challenge for many young entrepreneurs.
1: It was when I get to the camp, like even when I started, I wasn't having it in mind that I'm going to use this as business. Like, I am a kind of person that loves teaching. So immediately when I see that SAEED program, so I decide to join for a personal reason. But along the line, I now pick the interest of making it as a business.
0: Youth development expert Mrs. Temilola says while skills acquisition is a step to the right direction, training alone is not enough. She believes core members also need access to funding, mentorship, and a supportive business environment to successfully transform their skills into sustainable enterprises.
2: Training on this, training on that, no money to start. That startup capital is the main thing. Most of them don't have the money to continue. So the government has a lot to do. When we talk of a provision of this.
0: A financial expert, Mr. Ayodele Eyimitan, says the SAEED initiative has the potential to reduce unemployment if government and relevant stakeholders provide stronger support, particularly in funding, mentorship, and access to business opportunity.
3: Skills taught under SAEED to some extent align with today's labor market. Looking at some of the programs, the trainings given in camp, for instance, agriculture, fashion, catering, photography, leather work, and so on. And the duration of the training is too small. 2 weeks or 3 weeks cannot be sufficient to have all the necessary skills and hands-on experience on the learning.
0: While opinions differ on the program's impact, many agree that strengthening the SAEED initiative could help more members become employers of labor, reduce graduate unemployment, and contribute to Nigerian economy growth. I am Odunayo Alawi, Adaba FM News.
4: The Human Rights Association of Nigeria, HURIWA, has called on the federal government to expand the role of the National Youth Service Corps, NYSC, by making it a major platform for promoting peace building and community cohesion across the country. The rights group also urged the government to adopt Kaduna State's peace-building model as a national strategy for tackling insecurity, arguing that security challenges cannot be solved through military operations and policing alone. The organization proposed the creation of a peace and national cohesion community development service under the NYSC, where core members would be trained in conflict prevention, mediation, civil responsibility, and community engagement. HURIWA stressed that Nigeria must shift from reacting to insecurity to investing in preventive peace building, justice inclusion, and sustainable development. The Nigerian Security and Civil Defense Corps, NSCDC, Anambra State Command, has arrested a man identified as Sunday Uke for allegedly transporting 45,000 liters of suspected adulterated premium motor spirit, popularly known as petrol. The suspect was intercepted by the anti-vandalism squad during an intelligence-led operation along the Amasie Enugu Onitsha Expressway in Oka. Report says Uke allegedly refused to stop when flagged down and attempted to drive through the officers before he was later apprehended at a military checkpoint. The state commandant commended the anti-vandalism squad for its professionalism and reaffirmed the agency's commitment to tackling illegal activities and in the petroleum sector across Anambra State. The Nigerian Bar Association has condemned the abduction of Justice Faruku Hassan Bunza of the Kebbi State High Court, describing the incident as an attack on the judiciary, the rule of law, and the administration of justice. In a statement by its former president, Afam Osigwe, SAN, the association called for the immediate and unconditional release of the judge, urging security agencies to deploy all necessary resources to rescue him safely and bring the perpetrators to justice. The NBA said the abduction of the judicial officer from his residence in Bunza local government area of Kebbi State threatens public confidence in the justice system and undermines the independence of the judiciary. 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Still to come tonight, foreign, entertainment and sports news. Do stay with us.
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0: 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And now on the foreign scene, mystery gunfire claims life at Seattle Festival. Over to Praise Olaguke for details.
1: Good evening and welcome to Foreign News on Periscope. The Sudanese army says it has regained full control of the El Sadarat Highway, a key route linking the capital Khartoum with the city of El Obeid, following 2 days of intense fighting with the rival rapid support forces known as the RSF. The military said it has recaptured several towns along the route, describing the operation as a major victory. The highway is considered strategically important as it will allow the army to move troops, weapons, fuel, and humanitarian supplies more easily while disrupting the RSF efforts to seize El Obeid, the capital of North Kordofan State. The city remains under siege, with an estimated 500,000 residents facing worsening humanitarian conditions and repeated drone attacks. The Sudanese army said its forces retook the areas of Umm Qawaf and Jarigak, claiming the offensive inflicted heavy casualties on RSF fighters and forced them to retreat. The latest operation marks the army's first major offensive against the paramilitary group in several months as the conflict continues to devastate the country. 3 people have been killed and several others injured following a shooting at the annual Bite of Sotu Food Festival near the Space Needle in Sotu, United States. The incident occurred on Sunday evening at the Sotu Center, where thousands had gathered for the popular event. Sotu Mayor Captain Wilson confirmed that one suspect has been arrested while another remains at large. Police believe the suspect were shooting at each other. 2

0: were evacuated from areas around Bordeaux in what officials described as the country's largest peacetime evacuation. In Spain, about 70,000 residents fled communities west of Madrid as thick smoke and ash blanketed part of the capital. Prime Minister Pedro Sanchez, who visited the affected areas, said the government's top priority was to save lives as emergency crews continue to battle the fires. Firefighters in both countries have been working round the clock for several days but have yet to bring the blazes under control. And that is the size of foreign news on Periscope. I am Praise Olagoke. Thank you for listening. Good evening.
1: And on Entertainment Gist tonight, Davido stuns former signee Mayokun with multi-million naira surprise gift. Nifemi Adebayo is our guide.
2: Good evening and welcome to Entertainment News on Periscope. Big Brother Niger Season 11 has officially begun with the unveiling of 24 housemates who will compete for the grand prize of 160 million naira. The housemates were introduced during the live launch show hosted by Ebuka Obi Uchendo. Each contestant shared details about their background and personality as they entered into the Big Brother house. The new season is expected to feature weeks of tasks, challenges and evictions before a winner emerges. Popular content creator and relationship commentator Emmanuel Obuse, popularly known as Gege, has denied advising Nigerians against marriage. The denier follows reactions to viral videos showing him at a traditional wedding ceremony, which sparked speculation that he had secretly tied the knot. Responding to the criticism on social media, Gege said he never told anyone not to get married and challenged critics to provide evidence to support the claim. He also said many Nigerians misunderstand how social media works, adding that not everything shared online should be taken literally. The ceremony has continued to generate debate online, with some social media users questioning whether his personal life reflects the relationship views he often shares. Lastly, on entertainment news, Afrobeat star Davido has gifted his former David Music Worldwide signee Mayokun a brand new Tesla Cybertruck. The singer announced the surprise gift on his Instagram story, sharing his photo of the luxury electric vehicle with the caption, "My gift to you, I love you. I am Mayokun." Davido also directed a close answer sheet to arrange the delivery of the vehicle. While the singer did not disclose its cost, the Tesla Cybertruck is widely known for its futuristic design and stainless steel body. Mayokun, whose real name is Adewale Mayowa, joined Davido Music Worldwide in 2016 before leaving the label in 2021. And that's entertainment news on Periscope. I am Oluwanifemi Adebayo. Thank you for listening. Good evening to you.
1: And finally, on sports news tonight, over now to Olasukomi Ilujoba for more details.
3: Super Eagles striker Tolu Arokodare is close to joining Dutch giants Ajax on a season-long loan from English Premier League club Wolverhampton Wanderers. Ajax have reached a club-to-club agreement with Wolves for a loan deal that includes an option to buy the 25-year-old striker for a fee of just over 20 million euros. Final details of the transfer are currently being concluded. Arokodare was previously linked with Italian side Fiorentina and Genoa. He joined Wolves from Belgium club Genk last summer. The Nigerian international made 33 league appearances for Wolves last season, scoring 3 goals and providing 1 assist. If completed, the move will see him strengthen Ajax attacking options ahead of the campaign. Spain midfielder Dani Olmo has dismissed the claims by Argentina assistant coach Roberto Ayala over their altercation during the 2026 FIFA World Cup final, insisting the coach is lying about what happened. Ayala had claimed he only shoved Olmo during the incident, but a Spanish international said he was punched in the neck. Olmo said an apology means little if the person involved refused to admit the truth, adding that he did not provoke the confrontation. The altercation occurred after Spain's 1-0 victory victory over Argentina in the World Cup final, with several heated exchanges reported after the match. Olmo maintained that honesty and accountability are more important than offering insincere apologies. FIFA has confirmed it is investigating the post-match incidents, and those found guilty of misconduct

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0: verse 10 to 31. You can
1: Exodus.
0: And when Pharaoh drew near, these are people who are just singing on their way to the new to Canaan land. Somebody just announced, leave our city. Go to and serve your God. But all of a sudden, this person changed his mind. He turned it to a battle against
1: him.
0: I want to see somebody who said, I will help you, and he's taking you, and he decided to change their mind, and you are nowhere to go. So that was what happened to the people of Israel. And Pharaoh drew near. He began to pursue them. And the children of the Lord lifted up their eyes. And behold, what they saw was not what they left behind. The Egyptian marched after them.

0: was no grave in it. They said to Moses.
1: What happened, Moses?
0: Now there is nowhere to turn, but they to turn to Moses.
1: Was it done? Could you see one? Could you see Moses?
0: And they said unto Moses,
1: what's up?
0: Because there was no grave in Egypt.
1: Now,
0: as thou taking us, it went to die.
1: No,
0: the next thing that they knew on the agenda is that they were going to die. And where are we dying? In the wilderness.
1: Maybe
0: you will have left us there.
1: But if you are like,
0: put the scripture there. I'm going to explain this to you so you know, consider how to pray. They say, leave us alone. That we may serve the Egyptians.
1: What's on camera?
0: Is it a good cry for somebody to say, let me be serving my.
1: Because
0: you
1: can
0: death.
1: What is it?
0: Death. For it has been better for us to serve it. Look at it again. It has better for us to serve our enemies. You will not serve enemies.
1: Oh, this is Ota.
0: Oh, Shami.
1: You didn't say amen.
0: That we should die in the wilderness. Because they have exploited all options. What? Where do we get to?
1: No one. Not in Ota.
0: No more available. Psalm 55 says, he said, it would have better for me to grow wing and I flew away.
1: But
0: you cannot grow wing, you are not
1: telling me.
0: And Moses said unto the people,
1: Moses is over.
0: Fear you not. Somebody tell someone, say, fear
1: not.
0: Stand still and see the salvation of the Lord,
1: yes,
0: which he will show you today. For the Egyptian who you see today, you shall see them again no more forever. The problem you see today, that situation you think that you should continue to serve your enemy, today you will not see it again. The Lord said you will not see it again. This is the word of the Lord for you. That is, let me remain there and be serving. No. God said he will take away
1: that from you.
0: Next verse.
1: I said totally.
0: And the Lord shall fight for you. And you shall hold your peace. The Lord will fight for you today. I said the Lord will fight for you today. Verse 15.
1: I said,
0: and the Lord said to Moses, wherefore cry thou unto me? Speak unto the people of Israel that they should go forward. But lift up thou up the rod and stretch it on the hand of the sea, and divide it, and the children of Israel shall go through midst of the sea. Because it's an emergency case. God has to make a way where there is no way. It's an emergency case. If it is on the rock, rock will have opened their mouth. God knew what he would do. To salvage you out of the problem. And they shall walk in the midst of the sea. Verse 17. Behold, I will harden the heart of the Egyptians, and they shall follow you. And I will get me honor upon Pharaoh. God will get honor over your problem, and upon all his souls, upon all the chariot, upon his horsemen. Verse 18. And the Egyptians shall know
1: that
0: I am the Lord. When I have gotten my honor upon Pharaoh, upon his chariot and upon his horsemen. Verse 19. And the angel of God, the angel of help, which went before the camp of Israel, went behind them. And the pillar of cloud went from before them, their face, and stood behind them. And it came between the camp of the Egyptians and the camp of
1: Israel.
0: Between you and your trouble today, the Lord will cause separation. It was a cloud and darkness to them, but he gave light by the night to
1: this,
0: so that the one came near the other all the night. Every trouble that have been coming near you, by the help of the Lord today, they will not come near
1: you.
0: Today God has separated you from the trouble. He separated you from the trouble. And Moses stretched out his rod over the sea, and the Lord caused the sea to go back by a strong east wind all the night, and made the street dry down.

0: dry land.
1: And
0: the water was divided. Listen.
1: No.
0: Dry
1: land.
0: Remember.
1: Until
0: it was sea. Even though it rained fire, if you go out, what will happen to the land? It will be wet. Even though if the sun rises again, it takes time for it to dry. But this one, the thick, and the land dried. It dried. And what happened? And the children of Israel went into the midst of the sea upon the dry ground. It was on the dry ground, and the water were all walled unto them on the right hand and unto the left hand. And the Egyptian pursued and went after them to the midst of the sea. Even all Pharaoh's horses, his chariot and his horsemen. And it came to pass that in the morning, watch the Lord look unto the host of Egyptians through the pillar of fire and of the cloud and troubled the host of the Egyptians. And they took off their chariot wheel that drove them heavily. So that the Egyptians said, let us flee from the face of Egypt, for the Lord fight for them against Egypt. And the Lord said unto Moses, stretch out thy hand over the sea, that the water may come again upon the Egyptians, upon the chariots and upon the horsemen. And Moses stretched forth his hand over the sea, and the sea returned to its strength when the morning appeared, and the Egyptian fled against it, and the Lord overthrew the Egyptian in the midst of the sea, and the water returned and covered the chariots and the horsemen and the host of Pharaoh that came unto the sea after them. There remained no so much as one of them. Every battle that followed you to prayer, whatever situation that has followed you, maybe some of them are staying at home, maybe they are staying in your business room, but you are here and they have come with you. I said to you, the Lord will overthrow them. It's a but the children of Israel walk upon dry land in the midst of the sea, and the water were walled unto them on the right hand and on the left hand. Verse 30. God said, does the Lord save Israel that day out of the Egyptians? And Israel saw the Egyptian dead upon the Dead Sea. And the Israel saw the great work which the Lord done upon the Egyptians. And the people feared the Lord and believed the Lord and his servant Moses. In chapter 10, they exalted Moses. In chapter 31, they honor him. At the end of this meeting, wherever you have been ridiculed and mocked you that you are going to touch again, that what has come from your prayer, those who have ridiculed you, those who have mocked you, that you are going to serve God, to pray, by the time you return, they will come and honor you. They will ask you to take you to a prayer meeting. In the name of Jesus. Now, I want you to listen. There are moments when life brings a person to a place where every human option appears exhausted. All human options appears exhausted. Wisdom will provide no answer. Money cannot solve it. Even though you have money, but it cannot solve it. Connection cannot reach it. Experience cannot handle it.
1: And
0: time is running out. Time is running out. This is an emergency moment.
1: It's
0: like God is our present help. That is available proven test. It's a present help. God is not a God of yesterday only.
1: He
0: is a present in today's trouble. That's why Psalm said, I look upon the hill from where's my help comes.
1: Come
0: from the Lord.
1: Who made heaven
0: and earth? And Isaiah 41 said, fear not, for I am with thee. Be not dismayed, for I am thy God. I will strengthen you, and I will help thee. When your case is like emergency, every strength in you will dry. every strength.
1: Gbogbo okun re yo gbe.
0: O be vaporous.
1: Ogbe onisagbara.
0: It's like you are not yourself.
1: Adebe ni pe o ti e
0: ni are mo. Situation where you do not need advice.
1: Ikorita kan be to nilo imoran.
0: You need help.
1: Iranlowo lo nilo.
0: You don't just need advice.
1: O nilo imoran mo.
0: Because at the end of the advice you still need something to make it work.
1: Don't go lie imoran won si nilo nkan kan to.
0: There are battles when you do not need another explanation.
1: Awon ogun kan wa to nilo alaye
0: mo. Explain.
1: O ti salaye salaye salaye.
0: All you need is divine intervention.
1: O to nilo ni idasi atoke wa.
0: Moses has explained many times to Pharaoh.
1: Ma bo se ti salaye lopo igba fun Pharaoh.
0: Explanation he has explained.
1: O ti salaye
0: titi. Each time we call Moses.
1: To ba ti atoke.
0: What did you say God said?
1: Ilo Olorun wi.
0: He has explained.
1: O ti salaye.
0: He said we should go and serve him.
1: Oni ka lo sin.
0: He said do not go far.
1: Oni e ma rin jina.
0: Serve him here.
1: E sin ibi.
0: He said no.
1: Oni rara.
0: Okay, don't take your children and the women away.
1: O da fi yawo ati omo
0: mi sile. Every one of us should go.
1: Olorun ni gbogbo
0: ari ko lo. Okay, all your cattle and things leave them here.
1: O da gbogbo ara osin yen bi won sile.
0: He said we should go.
1: Oni rara Olorun ni gbogbo ari ko lo.
0: He has explained.
1: O ti salaye.
0: But yet this man will not back out.
1: Sibe okunrin yo gbo.
0: Now war is coming.
1: Omo to tun bo.
0: He can't explain again.
1: Ko le salaye
0: mo. You don't explain to sword.
1: Oh, ki se eyan salaye fun ida.
0: You need divine intervention.
1: Oni lo idasi atoke wa.
0: Psalm 50 verse 15.
1: Orin David e adota.
0: And call upon me in the days of trouble.
1: Epe mi ni ojo isoro.
0: I will deliver you.
1: Emi o si gba yin.
0: And thou shalt glorify me.
1: O si ma yin mi logo.
0: God say call me.
1: Olorun ni pe mi.
0: Call me on emergency line.
1: Lodo
0: call me on emergency line.
1: Tajawiri pe mi lori
0: ipo. Today somebody will call upon God.
1: Leni ani ko yo pa
0: Olorun. And your cry shall be oh Lord.
1: Oh adura yo si
0: ke Olorun. My grief is an emergency.
1: Iroro mi gba Tajawiri ni. Ran mi lowo.
0: The Red Sea emergency.
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0: How many of you have seen a sea before?
1: Melo ni wa lo ti ri okun ri.
0: You have seen it before.
1: O ti ri.
0: Praise the Lord.
1: Okay, hallelujah.
0: Okay, only few of us have seen it.
1: Àwọn díẹ̀ ló ti rí.
0: If you travel to Ayetoro Igbokoda area, you will see ice seas.
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1: Wa ri nibẹ.
0: If you, how many of you have traveled on sea before?
1: Bẹ́ẹ̀ ni wa ló ti rí ìrìn àjò lórí òkun.
0: 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You will not see tree o.
1: O ni ri igi o.
0: All you see is like the heart is like your ship is going somewhere down, down, down, down, down,
1: down, down, down, down, down, down, down, down, down, down, down, down, down, down, down, down, down,
0: down, down, down, down, down, down, down, down, down, down, down, down, down, down, down, down, down, down, down, down, 20 times of this building.
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0: 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The Red Sea is an emergency case.
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0: 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In a human impossible situation.
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0: 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That will create palpitation and you begin to.
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0: Yes, God may say you should marry that man.
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0: 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And you have been doing it, you are the only one in that church.
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1: you. 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
2: You must call on him.
0: O gbúdọ̀ pé.
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0: Share my crew need the radio, ya became cool, need radio for you.
1: To crew, me.
0: Any?
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0: dasa. 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Ah, came out on. 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The radio in patapata. 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
0: new. 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
2: Ben.
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2: it. I mean like it. O de ti won ma gba.
0: E ti so fun won several times.
2: Ben.
0: E ba npe fun fun.
2: Baba. 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
0: 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Teacher ni. Teacher secondary school, primary school, university, polytechnic.
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1: 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Aisan to lo mo npa yan
0: 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That sickness say always excuse
1: me. Agbara Olorun ka.
0: Power of God can do it.
1: And they fun mi lagbara lori.
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1: 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Se omi re ti ready.
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1: Ati ororo.
0: And your oil.
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0: I want to breathe on it.
1: I want come back.
0: There are some.
1: So mo gbudo pray for
0: that. I need to pray for.
1: Number 1.
0: Akoko.
1: Won gbo ileri oke.
0: Don't die here.
1: Won gbo iran o.
0: They hear vision of God.
1: Ati ni won jeyan.
0: They have been told that
1: to be great. Agbara kan de
0: won. The power bind them
1: now. O le doke.
0: They cannot get
1: to that. Mo so tell.
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0: Today.
1: Gbogbo agbara.
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1: So jo doke.
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1: ina da ro. Eyin ti aye block.
0: You are the one block. Ti
1: won so mole.
0: That the tide.
1: Focus ami. Atu ala.
0: Amen.
1: You are the leader. Bada soke. Bada soke. Bada soke. Bada soke. Bada soke. Gbogbo awon to ye lati ni oro.
0: All those that are supposed to have wealth.
1: But some be ninu osi.
0: But then poverty.
1: I learn the
0: lesson.
1: Agbara to mu ko ma je ninu osi.
0: Power that make you to be eating in poverty.
1: Agbara to je ko ma je ninu
0: osi. To be eating in penury.
1: Aso ni to gbe we
0: lo. I can make the poverty upon you.
1: Gbogbo ina Oluwa.
0: I call on fire of God.
1: To fire peregede.
0: Amen.
1: O ni to si.
0: You never before.
1: Baba mi wi pe.
0: My mother says.
1: Any Monday.
0: Today Monday.
1: Iyo ti o ma ba press.
0: That's what I do pray on.
1: Pelu owo yen.
0: Your money needs.
1: Ba mi ko si to si.
0: Get it ready.
1: Atomi atororo
0: e.
1: Adu ameta yi.
0: This three prayer points.
1: Egba.
0: Pray them.
1: Gbogbo eni to fi aye mi se practical ogun.
0: Anyone making my life a practical for battle.
1: E jade laye.
0: Die.
1: Eni to n de ogun o lara
0: ni. My testing battle upon me.
1: E ku lo jije.
0: Yes, Adele.
1: Oni ni Monday. Oh yeah, yeah, yeah. Baba,
0: me
1: mi mo,
0: o
1: me to fire mi se practical ogun. In Jesus name.
0: Amen.
1: Egbadu akeji.
0: Prayer number 2.
1: E pariwo.
0: Shout this one.
1: Ninu yara balaye.
0: From that ancient room.
1: This said that me ti se.
0: My destiny has been enslaved.
1: Mo jade.
0: I come out.
1: Sori yara balaye.
0: That ancient room man.
1: Tan ba ti yan mo be.
0: We know what is locked
1: there. Ko ni begbe pe.
0: You will not be up to your mates.
1: Ko ba ku die.
0: It almost died.
1: Ko gabi egbe.
0: You believe that like your
1: mates. Ika ka pull leda.
0: Buyase. Lift your legs.
1: If pay me said that.
0: My destiny, my fortune.
1: Jade ni yara balaye.
0: Come on, die in shed room.
1: Oh, yo, yo, yo, yo, yo.
0: You cannot prosper again.
1: Tony Law.
0: From today,
1: a one world.
0: Enter the world.
1: A one world.
0: Enter the world.
1: A one world.
0: Enter the world.
1: Okwa mark be Monday, Monday prayer in Iro.
0: Many we said this Monday, Monday prayer is
1: tonight. Anity one answer.
0: They are just deceiving them.
1: Egbo nku yi.
0: Here this
1: only ati jangale.
0: It's time to fix your
1: story. Oh mama, nko ile ko life.
0: Everybody are thinking us about life.
1: Kele mo pe gbogbo igbese.
0: Wait to know that every step.
1: Lo mamu yanu dani.
0: Brings a miracle.
1: Oni to ni Monday bayi.
0: Tonight that Monday.
1: Ato ni igbese mi
0: leni. Another step to take.
1: Eja gbo ti
0: baba. Let's step from this man first.
2: Praise the Lord. Hallelujah. Oruko mi ni Akadiri Dirisu. I was born and bred as a Muslim before I changed to Christian. So from Adokasa, Nasarawa State. So ni 2022 ni mo tune to radio, mo tune to program daddy. So, and I started listening to the program and life began to change gradually. Because I don't, hardly that you see me, I can see maybe money, maybe 1,000 naira or 2,000 naira as a man. So, but life may have been changed. Money over the Easter, money program, more money. This program that I'm listening to and my life is changing. I have to go to that place. So, mwa gwa woya, mwa wula woyan, mwa si ori oke. So, I have opportunity of just spending one day. No, mwa ra ragolis water, mwa rigba lwa ra oke, mwa ori oke, but not for many anointi oye. So, but mwa pa that day, ni, okay, ni na viji, over in the following morning, iri wanse, that ni ka chie ni wa si iri nye. Pe ibukulu ma jasi taba ma pada dele so ngba mo ma pada de pada wa Nasarawa State mo ma she lesson for our white student ni mo ma pe I'm tired of doing this inside one shop. I want God to promote me. So what's of move ngba mo ri pe awon mo ti wa ekdon mo fi wa pada si bit mo tin teach tele. Then God now said I should go and start my own that I will give you your student. Ah, wa okay, okay. If you can't do what to yen pe ni olohun fe ta. So one me low at Vira, let me rent it. So nibati move a rent here. Me what cause all me only gives 200,000. I don't have. So already me control tick back me for 15 years. We are at in the for more than 15 years, push a mini here. So I have move about the sharing number I shall sorrow. So back to my ya muabas or munya. Wow, ni mutin she lesson for past 3-4 years. Then I want to turn it to school, but I don't have money.
1: Kilo pari oro yi.
2: Kama fa oro gun.
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2: Praise the Lord. 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Olorun wa bless me. Because that demand for 105 for 107. I always use it and God is blessing it. Ngba to ma di January this year. En to ni be yen. Ngba to ri pe population ti kun. So, o wa le mi kuro, o ni kin kuro kuro nbe. O ni kin ko kuro nbe mo wa wo pe okay. Then February, I was to be that the Fuani or Shemaru, that 5 soup. So I buy no one car that whole extension. I paid 10,000 naira that time, I remember. So, Mwaku paper, I see. Then, Oshenye, Mwa first, the second, the third day, ni dream, Mwari pen, the company, Pegua Rile. Mwa, Mba to Kopi or second, no one feel like homie. I bought the land in April. 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
1: Hallelujah. 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
2: Hi, yes. Okay, the mosha gba last 18,000.
3: 18,000.
2: 18. As a principal self.
1: Principal
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2: 18,000.
1: Lo sukan.
2: Lo sukan.
1: Ha.
2: 18,000.
1: E wa wa bi Olorun establish school ti fun yi. Fulani ni eloni ke ma lo
2: be
1: principal 18,000 ile na tan lodun kan your door will continue to open.
2: Amen.
1: School ya di la.
2: Amen.
1: E sare gbadura.
0: Let me give praise to prayers.
1: Ogun to fe fi ojo ri esu.
0: That you that want to waste your age.
1: Ogun yen se.
0: They are buried.
1: Alele
0: mo sane mo Jesus.
1: Aseke jire.
0: Yes, come on transition.
1: Ogun to fe para money.
0: That you that want to kill your potential.
1: Oluwa run.
0: I said that is
1: right. Agbara ile to fe gbe omi.
0: I want that want to swallow you.
1: Oluwa ko
0: Ogun
1: bi ta ti bi.
0: Of your bad place.
1: So low, ni wulo
0: fi that you can be used for yourself.
1: Ah!
0: Oh my
1: God. Oluwa ko gbe mi. Sele gbadura
0: yen. Can you pray this prayer?
1: Egun bi ta ti bi.
0: Curse of my bad place.
1: To ni mi o ni wulo fi
0: that you can be used for anything.
1: Oluwa gbe mi.
0: Ola swallow you.
1: Egun bi a ti bi.
0: Curse of my bad place.
1: To ni mi o ni wulo
0: fi that you can be used for anything.
1: E ba n gbe.
0: Ola swallow you.
1: Ariwo yen lo fe gbadura.
0: Let's go.

0: Oluwawa. Ko le tete ye Joseph.
1: Joseph will not be turned aside.
0: Only
1: that had a throne.
0: Nibi to ti koko seru.
1: Where he was first enslaved.
0: O seru to tu sewon.
1: He was enslaved and made a
0: peace. Asen kaka lo bo mo.
1: Not made that something covered him.
0: Lojo ti gaga yen fire.
1: He did that he was
0: removed. Ni won ni mo ranti ese mi.
1: They said to them, I remember
0: my sin. And kan bele won.
1: Yes, somebody in jail.
0: En kaka lo bo to wa ni wa je
1: mo le. Somebody told that you kept the blood to me.
0: Randa ba lu asa.
1: Oh!
0: Won gaga mo po ju
1: bayi. Even you know you are about that.
0: En kaka ke ninu e.
1: Something is kind of
0: within. Bi eni ko fe fun jade.
1: Like you want to speak.
0: En kaka ke ninu
1: e. Something is kind of
0: within. Pipe amo re ju bayi.
1: Yeah, my friend about that.
0: But that is really one.
1: Why enemy has seen
0: it?
1: Cover them.
0: But you know,
1: call on fire.
0: I may have one in place.
1: So many people that
0: see one need not on
1: the empire burning
0: the sun and say what it
1: burns. The minister has been covered.
0: Share one idea.
1: It's the work of people which
0: Riga Bala.
1: Emi Mao.
0: Dodo Bia.
1: Emi Olaru.
0: Eye Yeme.
1: Emi Olaru. Odu
0: Jira.
1: Emi Olaru.
0: Asatabi.
1: Emi Olaru.
0: Bagada.
1: Yes.
0: By Jesus.
1: Call on the name of Jesus.
0: Gogo nto bua Yeme Mao.
1: Everything that cover my life.
0: Gogo gaga oku.
1: Every evil
0: coming. Gogo aso awon agba.
1: Every comment of the wicked.
0: Gogo mi Mao.
1: They cover me.
0: See, I know, fear it to
1: my can I see what I kept
0: on me, Pama?
1: That hit me.
0: Fire.
1: Yes.
0: Fire.

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0: Olúwa nísìnyí.
1: Oh Lord, right now.
0: Ẹ dá ogun mi dúró.
1: Stop my battles.
0: My God, listen.
1: Stop my battles.
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1: No bother about
0: it. Dandan ló máa fi fún.
1: You must break the
0: battle. Olúwa ní dandan.
1: Lord of battles.
0: Ẹ dá ogun mi dúró.
1: Stop my battle today. Àdúrà.
0: I want you to be a man.

0: Now you will see some people. They will be carrying it.
1: What
0: it to be dropped?
1: Money trust. Jesus.
0: The monitoring spirit.
1: And we are
0: the monitor and the capture.
1: We are sure money.
0: Yes. So Toma Munya by
1: once they capture you
0: are for you a bullet.
1: They will disgrace your
0: group. Baolu I Jehovah
1: said,
0: Bobby wants to shame.
1: Anywhere they can say,
0: Regeba,
1: name of Jesus.
0: Yamaru,
1: yes, mighty God.
0: Yes,
1: mighty God.
0: Bobby, Tony Tongo, Baku,
1: those that don't say they
0: don't in your joy.
1: You cannot have joy.
0: In on water,
1: left that destroyed.
0: In on
1: water,
0: I
1: just
0: destroyed. In on water,
1: I just
0: destroyed.
1: I hear this world.
0: Lonely Pitsi Boboy, Yamag by Daddy.
1: Has a place where you can
0: come out.
1: He has a place you can come in.
0: You understand
1: Benny,
0: now,
1: sir? Benny.
0: And
1: we'll talk about man's
0: only
1: life.
0: Control be at Barakan.
1: There is a place of control.
0: So control
1: if your life is being controlled from darkness,
0: remote,
1: it's like a remote, sir.
0: Mm-hmm.
1: Where we started?
0: Okay, remote,
1: that man picked the remote.
0: Control
1: because
0: my control by
1: if an angel that doesn't know how to control
0: your life, speak your life.
1: Said
0: they control it with their central power.
1: I got a
0: You must pray to the level of you will be able to be in charge of the gate of your life.
1: Rise against them.
0: Rise against them.
1: Rise against them.
0: Rise against them.
1: Rise against them.
0: Rise against them.
1: Rise against them.
0: Rise against them.
1: Rise against them.
0: Rise against them.
1: Rise against them.
0: Rise against them.
1: Rise against them.
0: Rise against them.
1: Rise against them.
0: Rise against them.
1: Rise against them.
0: Rise against them.
1: Rise against them.
0: Rise against them.
1: Rise against them.
0: Rise against them.
1: Rise against them.
0: Rise against them.
1: Rise against them.
0: Rise against them.
1: Rise against them.
0: Rise against them.
1: Rise against them.
0: Rise against them.
1: Rise against them.
0: Rise against them.
1: Rise against them.
0: Rise against them.
1: Rise against them
2: Yeah, let me go down, yeah, yeah, yeah, yeah, yeah, yeah, yeah, yeah, yeah, yeah, yeah, yeah, yeah, yeah, yeah, yeah, yeah, yeah, yeah, yeah, yeah, yeah, yeah, yeah, yeah, yeah, yeah, yeah, yeah, yeah, yeah, yeah, yeah, yeah, yeah, yeah, yeah, yeah, yeah, yeah, yeah, yeah, yeah, yeah, yeah, yeah, yeah, yeah, yeah, yeah, yeah, yeah, yeah, yeah, yeah, yeah, yeah, yeah, yeah, yeah, yeah, yeah, yeah, yeah, yeah, yeah, yeah, yeah, yeah, yeah, yeah, yeah, yeah, yeah, yeah, yeah, yeah, yeah, yeah, yeah, yeah, yeah, yeah, yeah, yeah, yeah, yeah, yeah, yeah, yeah, yeah, yeah,

0: just Oluwawa.
1: Amen.
0: Bi won pe egberun,
1: even if there are thousands,
0: si won dide si o,
1: that rose against you,
0: Olorun ija,
1: God of
0: God, ba won ja.
1: Amen. Now we fight it.
0: Yenemaraha owo tin di mi lona,
1: that hand blocking my way,
0: tin ba ti fe.

0: Ori apata
1: lo. I say you take him to the
0: Lord. Wa
1: when they got there.
0: Mo ni o ya ko so hotel nbe ko gbadua.
1: I say you professor and pray there.
0: O wa gbadua nbe.
1: And he prayed.
0: O susi be.
1: He slept there.
0: But oji o le rin.
1: When they woke up.
0: O so mo ni ko ma pada lo bi o ti le.
1: I tell him go back to where they chased you away.
0: Olohun le lo be o.
1: He said I tell you I dare not.
0: Ti le un be.
1: They chased you away.
0: Lo be o.
1: I say you will go.
0: Awon merin lo ma tori.
1: Four people will die over your case. They will die after the
0: other ba mori lekiti lojo.
1: I saw him lekiti the other day.
0: Only I want 14.
1: He said 14 people have died so far. 14 people have died over
0: his case.
1: They will just confess
0: and die. If you think
1: there's no behind your case, I'm not saying that
0: you're
1: here. It depends on what you are looking for in life.
0: That's just it.
1: Nobody
0: wants share me.
1: If you say nobody is attacking you, I agree. Nobody. Nobody is fighting you.
0: But only say Pelubo said desire.
1: It has to do with how you desire your own life.
0: Understand, sir.
1: Where is
0: that?
1: Where
0: is that? President in Nigeria,
1: it's dangerous for someone like the president of Nigeria to say, I have no enemy.
0: Risky, sir.
1: It depends on where you hold on
0: to life. If you hold a sensitive position, you must know you have a position.
1: That must be your position.
0: Did not yet have coffee by on cool to our own.
1: That does help deny themselves.
0: But for now, me, Osuma.
1: Okay, I cannot speak for now.
0: Tori bitimun lo
1: because of my destination.
0: Awon to nbe loju ona
1: those on the way.
0: Awon agbodo da mi
1: duro. They will not stop me.
0: Owo to mo jade tin ba ti fe goke.
1: That hand that comes down whenever I want to rise.
0: Oluwa ge owo yan.
1: Oh Lord, cut it off.
0: Owo to mo ti de
1: si. That hand that always rises against me.
0: Nipa tin ba fe wonu ogun.
1: When I want to enter to you glory.
0: Ege owo ida.
1: Call them all.
0: Ege da.
1: Call them all.
0: Ebi mo ge da.
1: Call them all.
0: Oluwa ge da.
1: Call them all.
0: Oyoyoyo.
1: My success.
0: The
1: enemy has swallowed. Vomited. You have had too many promises.
0: My success. That enemy
1: swallowed.
0: Let them vomit.
1: He won't attack for
0: my greatness.
1: My
0: that has been swallowed by my enemy. Be vomited.
2: Arise for my sake.
3: Gbogbo ipa to fe block me ni week.
2: And people want to block me this week.
3: E ma tun won ka.
2: Scatter them.
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3: To fe dena breakthrough.
2: I want to hinder my breakthrough.
3: Ni week yi.
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3: 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Oluwa tun won ka. 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Tun won ka.
2: Tun won ka.
3: Just
4: Oluwawa.
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4: Gbogbo seke seka ifojuri.
2: Every invisible chain.
4: To ma mumile.
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4: See I hear me.

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1: then our life cannot accelerate.
0: In a jalara,
1: fire break them.
0: Be your mama swine do minira.
1: If shall set you free,
0: how do you minira?
1: You shall be free.
0: Only one your say.
1: All that this week.
0: A 2 million Lord want to swim mala.
1: Lift up from that time.
0: Why we are survive?
1: Lift your legs.
0: On to man swim mala.
1: Lift up from that time.
0: A 2 million Lord.
1: Lift up from there.
0: Oh yeah, do. Babo me minira. 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
1: this week
0: you are free into breakthrough enter into breakthrough I free you to success enter success in the name of number 3 prayer revelation free only I said before you open door and no man can shut it Oluwa ni ose
1: Ola this week
0: e si awon ilekun fun mi
1: Oh God for me
0: awon ilekun ti o siri
1: God that I never move before
0: fun iran mi kan
1: for my generation
0: awon ilekun ti o siri
1: God that I never move
0: fun ebi mi kan
1: and my family
0: this week
1: this week
0: e si fun mi
1: God that put it
0: on ilekun ohun la
1: God that get
0: ilekun rere
1: beautiful thing
0: si o this week my year kede hu ene ebi I will say, Joel chapter 2 verse 25 I will restore to you the years that locusts have eaten
1: every good thing I have lost
0: and that color
1: me padi restore to me this Tuesday morning the morning tomorrow
0: Lagos State
1: if you miss tonight's vision
0: mom miss
1: don't miss tomorrow morning
0: baba me no me bo
1: my brother sending me
0: be woli
1: as a prophet
0: Isa
1: owo
0: oluwa nbe ni ara mi
1: mo
0: feel kankan
1: I feel something
0: bi ani pe
1: like
0: orile de nu e fe jidi de
1: nation mi se ba ka we
0: tande oli o se se
1: who said it is possible
0: omo birin ya omo beji lo mo ko wa
1: that lady came with you today
0: eh o ti ni idaduro
1: she had the
0: for do melo o wa lo yu
1: 20 years
0: eh?
1: That is that
0: o wa lo yu
1: she not conceived
0: o bi mo
1: she gave birth to
0: the person
1: she brought the boy
0: ori oke na lo ti gbo mo mo wa so fun
1: I told her that day
0: bi eloyin ba se mo yan lowo ko ni ti fese lele
1: before I start working
0: to bi mi
1: you will consider
0: eh, man to nje wo iran soro se
1: don't just speak and come back
0: soro da
1: they don't just speak
0: kini mo ti so
1: na what have I lost
0: mo gba pada
1: I take them back
0: wa gbe ese
1: you lift your leg
0: o ti mo so
1: na every good thing I've lost
0: ni bo ni won gba lo
1: I take it to.
0: Look back,
1: brother. I take that back.
0: Look back, follow me.
1: I take back my losses.
0: Need it.

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0: O si gbe mi dide.
1: I lifted you up.
0: Ni week yi.
1: This week.
0: Owo gbe dide ojiji.
1: Hand of starting lifting.
0: Oya bale mi na.
1: Aye
0: mi dide.
1: I am lifted.
0: Ni ose yi.
1: This week.
0: Mo dide.
1: I am lifted.
0: Ni ose yi.
1: This week.
0: Mo dide.
1: I am lifted.

0: God give a power to make wealth, to have wealth, to break through, to have money.
1: I want to have wealth.

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1: You have health.
0: Waloro.
1: You have health.
0: 29, 30, 31.
1: 29, 30, 31. That's what I'm
0: saying. Mugbadua.
1: I pray.
0: Monday, re.
1: Your Monday.
0: Lost your rest.
1: Amen. Pastor
0: Milale.
1: Meet me tonight.
0: Ni Korodu.
1: At Korodu.
0: Ni low cost
1: bus stop.
0: Ni Arola.
1: Tomorrow morning.
0: Low low bus stop.
1: Low low bus stop.
0: Ale Ola.
1: Tomorrow night.
0: Ijebu Ode.
1: Ijebu Ode.
0: Ibe lati pade.
1: That's what I mean.
0: Now listen. Be o mi sodo.
1: Get what that is.
0: I ti woman press on
1: you. You that are you blow your honey.
0: I come on low you Monday.
1: So use honey every Monday.
0: I want come on low what.
1: Come about use money.
0: Ati yo.
1: And salt.
0: Fee yo siori owo yen.
1: Put salt on that money.
0: Be owo emeje
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0: We are sowing seed that we call seed of favor.
1: I'm a fruit with a gwen irugo.
0: Oh my God. Seed of favor.
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0: kini tu ma yepe
1: what is mean of
0: asa ati oyin
1: and the honey
0: tell fellow
1: say what to you
0: en ba npo kuro du lale
1: when you come to
0: ba ri message
1: if you get two of them
0: gbe wa
1: bring it along
0: la ro la
1: tomorrow morning
0: ni fagba
1: at fagba
0: yepe ile
1: the start for your home
0: pelu oyin
1: and your honey
0: je ki n gbe pe se wo
1: let me take prophetic step
0: sori awon eyan kan because of their Christianity mentality. They don't know there is always prophetic assignment.
1: Unless I say I want to sell you.
0: King told the fake prophet.
1: The
0: prophet
1: can come here
0: and
1: say, I want to stop there
0: your
1: time.
0: I sat to buy the king and that way.
1: If you back this way with
0: you,
1: please leave home.
0: Leave
1: home.
0: Sorry, thank you.
1: I'm
0: a phone and I tell
1: you,
0: sister.
1: If you want to go even labor for.
0: I have seen favor in my life.
1: But you don't deny it.
0: So you pass your jury.
1: Not for
0: favor. I want to do the day.
1: Not that we will live that together.
0: 2005.
1: As a 2005.
0: In Lagos State.
1: In Lagos State.
0: Ah, you
1: are many are nowhere to
0: be found
1: today.
0: I know I told you.
1: But mercy and favor.
0: Lo sustaining.
1: Lo sustaining this boy.
0: Only Samuel Adebayo.
1: Samuel Adebayo.
0: Candidate your jury.
1: He's the candidate for favor.
0: But when you love my man.
1: Everyone knows that.
0: And
1: you pray.
0: Favor that will sustain you. For so long, and you will be increased every day. Receive that favor. In 1 Samuel 10,
1: So that's the favor.
0: Monday offering. Yeah.
1: That our Monday offering.
0: It is a series.
1: That I'm not doing it before.
0: Anytime
1: for you today.
0: I'm a Korean weeper.
1: I said.
0: Oh, fight back contract.
1: You wanted to get the contract.
0: Oh, what's I lost? Cement in money.
1: What for cement?
0: Oh, go at church.
1: I'm right to the
0: money. But that's anyone in full. Oh, I'm cool and one daughter. Oh, I'm a challenge. Give me favor.
1: That same night.
0: And in the company that
1: you want to come to the company.
0: Mori proposal.
1: I saw your own proposal.
0: Mother, your daddy.
1: And I see with
0: the show, the favor.
1: Did you not see
0: the sack in your 17?
1: 17 people were sacked.
0: The company cannot.
1: The company.
0: And the castle so.
1: Only one.
0: The one prepared.
1: Was restored.
0: Only that's the money castle see.
1: The one that did that was so
0: see. Well, Lord, your time.
1: On the other.
0: Oh, sick, but we got
1: good.
0: Come up and come on. You want to
1: rest up.
0: I don't so tell it.
1: I prophesy.
0: The week.
1: This week.
0: Oh, Niloy Pass.
1: Hey, now you know
0: it's
1: my brother.
0: Why to do you okay? Like, what
1: I do not want you must go now.
0: Joshua 2:22. Only one be on okay.
1: About 3 days.
0: Lord John Meta.
1: On the mountain.
0: See, I want to pass.
1: The pastors look for them.
0: One,
1: 3 days.
0: Now, tell me about Esther chapter 4.
1: Esther 4.
0: Esther 4.
1: Verse
0: number 16.
1: Ezekiel, the Lord.
0: Kill only one, say for John Meta, sir.
1: Lord, pay our Jew.
0: Nigeria,
1: John.
0: Lord John Meta. And Lord, okay. Said one hour. Call no this year when me
1: I will teach you about 20 members.
0: Sin men will be belly.
1: That in the Bible.
0: Allah kokoni. I jam for jometa.
1: We not eat for 3 days.
0: $2.
1: Tomorrow.
0: My test.
1: I will continue from.
0: My son is fruit fasting.
1: I'll tell you about fruit fasting.
0: My son is water fasting.
1: I'll tell you about water fasting.
0: My son, I will make chila.
1: Tell about 20 members.
0: Not sinu bibeli
1: right from the Bible.
0: O gbọdọ di kan mu
1: be. You need to hold on to one.
0: Where's the lama be?
1: Where's the last that no?
0: Ko wa America.
1: In America.
0: Ko wa Canada.
1: Oh yeah, Canada.
0: Ko wa London.
1: Oh yeah, London.
0: Ko wa Europe.
1: Oh yeah, Europe.
0: O gbọdọ ba wa gba
1: we. You need to join us.
0: Awon ti won ni bi ton lo.
1: Don't have destination.
0: Awon ti won ni iran.
1: Don't have a vision.
0: Awon ti won ni ojo
1: ola. Don't have a future.
0: Awon ti won ni ogo.
1: Don't have glory.
0: Ti won mo pe.
1: I don't know.
0: Olorun nikan lo.
1: Only God is left to them. For them in life.
0: Oluwa wi pe.
1: The Lord says.
0: Ohun fe dang adua.
1: He wants to answer prayers.
0: Anointing and mercy.
1: And you roll out your
0: Lord. What do you want?
1: Find that answer.
0: Ko si ogun ti mejeji yen se.
1: There's no bad that for them.
0: Lord ni ojo Monday.
1: After Monday.
0: Bo se njade lo.
1: Asa yali bi.
0: Wa be anu.
1: Hey,
0: ororo Oluwa segun fun e. In the name of Jesus. Solution keta.
1: The solution keta.
0: Seyan fi n bo lowo ogun.
1: From that.
0: Patapata.
1: Completely.
0: Ni keyan gbagbo.
1: It's when you have faith.
0: Ko si gboran.
1: And you obey.
0: Gbagbo.
1: Have faith.
0: Ko si gboran.
1: Obedient.
0: Ikerin.
1: Number four.
0: Ti ma ma so lori e.
1: That I'm talking about.
0: Lati ola lo.
1: From tomorrow.
0: To ba fe bo lowo
1: isoro. You want to be free from problem.
0: Patapata.
1: Completely.
0: Ma si mi ati sore.
1: Don't stop being kind.
0: Won le fi bi su e.
1: They may pay you back before.
0: Ma se lo.
1: Continue.
0: Oni lojo Monday.
1: Set Monday.
0: E tewo yin.
1: Spread your hands.
0: Mu owo ati yore jade.
1: Get out your salt and money.
0: Oro wa lori e.
1: There's issue on it.
0: Alase laye lorun.
1: The authority in heaven and earth.
0: Iwo lo da owo.
1: You created money.
0: Le lezete.
1: You created it.
0: Rada lege
1: do. Iwo lo da.
0: Oba to fi odun okun ti le ti le.
1: The king has ordered the sea.
0: Asiri meji lo fun mi.
1: You gave me two secrets.
0: Ni gbogbo ojo Monday.
1: Every Monday.
0: Oni ka ma fi atowo gbadua.
1: That's where we salt and money.
0: Iyo ki tan lokun.
1: Salt never finish.
0: Ko de seni to n da yo si.
1: And no one for salt.
0: Oba to fi odun okun ti le ti le.
1: The king has ordered the sea.
0: Ojo oni omo.
1: He says son.
0: Oni omo.
1: Sir.
0: Ojojumo ti iyo ba n dokun.
1: Any day that son get to the.
0: Ton ba fi n gbadua lo so se.
1: If they pray with it every
0: week. Ma ma fowo nla si won lowo.
1: I will get money in their hands.
0: Owo re.
1: Yes, money.
0: Inu omi na ti pe gi jade.
1: The tree came from the water.
0: Ara igi ni won ti mu.
1: And from the tree.
0: Paper jade.
1: We got paper.
0: Ara paper.
1: From the paper.
0: Ni won ti mu owo jade.
1: We got this money.
0: Won wa da chemical si.
1: That have chemical
0: to use. Olorun wa fawo eyan joba lori
1: e. God damn it, man, to renovate.
0: Ma ma so tele mi.
1: Igi go see after me.
0: Bu iyo sori owo yen.
1: Please order that money first.
0: Fowo mejeji di
1: nu. Now hold it in both hands.
0: Pelu igbagbo.
1: With great faith.
0: Pelu agbara adua.
1: By power of prayer.
0: So pe ni ose yi.
1: Say this week.
0: Owo.
1: Money.
0: Je ise fun mi.
1: Minister for me.
0: Gbogbo eda to mu omi.
1: Anyone that drinks water.
0: Eda to njeyo.
1: Anyone that eats salt.
0: Eda to nte ori
1: ile. Anyone that step on the land.
0: Come ma fowo ba mi se.
1: They will deal with me with money.
0: Say amen.
1: Amen.
0: Fi oyin di ese nu.
1: Now put your hand in your mouth.
0: Si ororo e ba wa nbe.
1: If you are not there.
0: Si kan e.
1: Put it in your tongue.
0: Opo awon eyan bere.
1: Many people ask.
0: Baba.
1: Daddy.
0: Ororo atuyan.
1: This oil of instruction.
0: Aaro yi ni.
1: Is this money no.
0: Ni fagba.
1: At fagba.
0: Mo ti so asiri e fun
1: yin. I told you to see it already.
0: Mo de ti so fun e.
1: And I've told you.
0: Condition to ba wa.
1: The condition is attached.
0: But to ba ti pe 20 years.
1: If you are not set up to 20 years.
0: Mo le mo fun e lororo
1: e. I will not give it that way.
0: Tori agbara e po.
1: Because the power is much.
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0: so pay owo.
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0: Iwo owo.
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1: 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You not give me stress.
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1: mi. 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
1: You money.
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2: then 09
1: I can use 09
2: 700
1: 7000
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2: Mo gbadua.
1: I pray.
2: Ose ima favor.
1: This will be favor you.
2: O dologo.
1: You will be glorious.
2: O ti dolola.
1: You are well already.
2: Be lori.
1: So shall
2: in the name of Jesus.
1: Yeah.
2: Maria.
1: I see you.
2: Lagbara Olo.
1: Like death of God.
2: Lagbara Jesu.
1: Like death of Jesus.
2: Ne atunyan laro.
1: At the program.
2: Ikorodu.
1: Ikorodu.
2: Isoru alay.
1: We have been here tonight.
2: Woli yiti wan lu.
1: Prophet Sitano.
2: Akpari wogo zewa.
1: We finish our dwelling.
2: Aro la ne atunyan akpari. Wednesday.
1: On Wednesday.
2: Ori oki ogo.
1: We got the mountain.
2: Asegire badaya.
1: Asegire badaya.
2: Bogwento.
1: And when you see,
2: so for
1: Mario, I will use my.

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And on behalf of the entire team, I want to say thank you and goodbye. Until next time, keep safe, stay positive, and keep listening to Adaba 88.9 FM.